0: In grand final have been crushed by the Roosters. A 36-20 win for the Tricolours, putting an end to the Finns' dominant run of form, boasting 8 wins in a row. Coach Christian Wolf says, despite things ending the way they did, there's no doubt the rest of the league is on notice.
1: We're learning how to win and win different ways, and you know, that's not something we've been able to do in previous years. So I've got no doubt that we're on the up as a squad. We're a young squad. We're getting better each year. We've got individuals getting better each year and better again next year.
0: A late equaliser from Brazil has denied a win for the Socceroos, the sides drawing 1-1 in their Townsville friendly, while Manchester City has been found guilty of 114 financial breaches in the Premier League. That's the latest from the Capital Radio newsroom.
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3: 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Well, emergency watercourt work still taking place in Hammersley. Wateroo Road North at Camberwell Road. The left lane's closed. The speed reduction is in place. And roadworks too. The Mitchell Freeway South at on-ramp from Caranup Road is closed till 5 a.m. on Wednesday. Also, some lanes closed on Mitchell Freeway Southbound nearby. 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This is Christy with the latest Time Saver Traffic.
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0: Cloudy with a medium chance for a shower or two today, windy conditions and 18 degrees. Partly cloudy and 23 tomorrow, the chance of more showers and a possible morning thunderstorm. Showers continuing to start the week on Monday, likely in the morning and afternoon with a possible morning thunderstorm and 21 degrees. Then top of 20 Tuesday, partly cloudy with a chance of more rainy conditions across the morning.
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5: 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All right, here we go. Yeah, grand final day. Everyone's attention will be on that happening the Savo, our time, of course. But this is the Virgo Show on Forever Classic 6AX from now until 12 o'clock. Amongst the best of the 60s, 70s and 80s, we'll be playing all those today once again. We'll also, I'm hoping, to have a chat to Dean Clares. He's our man in Melbourne for the big dance. Clares is there. Yes, there's lots of things happening in Melbourne this morning. There's champagne brekkies. There's the big lunch, the AFL lunch, which I know Clares will be at because he's a mad Dockers supporter. And does some very good work for Dockers too, I might add. So I hope we can track him down throughout the morning. Also, I'm hoping to talk to Channel 7's madman, Tim McMillan, who's also in Melbourne. He did the news from there last night. Did a good job of it too, I have to say. If we can find him amongst the crowd at the G, we'll have a chat. If not, doesn't matter. I know what it's like to be there, having been there in 1992 for Channel 7 myself. When the Eagles beat Geelong in the grand final for the Prize Cup, and it was just absolute mayhem. I'll tell you a story about that a bit later on this morning. My endeavours to do a late night cross back here to Perth from Melbourne. Yes, at 9 o'clock at night, you can imagine how I was, seeing I started about 7 o'clock in the morning at the breakfast. The champagne was flowing. I'll also, on a serious note, we'll talk to Sergeant Alice Cochran this morning from Crime Stoppers, looking for your help. The real estate market is in the news again this week, and to bring you up to date, Mark Whiteman, CEO of Ray White WA, will be here to talk about all the latest deals that are being offered. Also, we'll check out the weather for our long weekend holiday here. The duty forecaster from the Bureau of Meteorology will join us. And on top of all that, there's plenty of opportunities for you to be a winner with yours truly. I've got once again a chance for you to enjoy a dining experience for two at the multi-award-winning restaurant at Sandleford Winery. You can listen up for your cue to call to get into the draw, which I'll do just before I go at 12 o'clock today. I've also got some double passes to see the movie The Heart of the Beast. This is a great flick starring Brad Pitt, and it's now showing at a cinema near you, and you could be my special guest, so listen up for your cue to call for that one as well. All of that and more under the watchful and critical eye of Troy, who's pushing all the buttons for us again today. How are you, mate?
6: I'm well, yourself?
5: Exciting day.
6: Oh, it's here.
5: Even though, yeah. Hey? At last. Yes, well, the big day. Frio v Lions. It looks like it's going to be wet.
6: Very wet over there.
5: Yeah, talking
6: so
5: about...
6: So far, so yeah.
5: So who do you think... I know you're a footy expertise person, long career of your own in the Dandenong under twos. What do you reckon? If it is wet, do you think any team would be favoured?
6: Don't think so.
5: No?
6: I don't think so, but... I don't know. The head says Brisbane, the heart says Fremantle. So
5: yeah,
6: let's just hope it's not a one-sided grand final.
5: Yeah,
6: well, if it is, hopefully it's Fremantle. So
5: yeah, if it rains, of course. If it's really heavy rain, it's going to spoil the spectacle.
6: Yeah,
5: which
6: absolutely.
5: We like to see the marks and over the rest of it. But anyway, well, I hope the Dockers get up, and there's a huge number of purple people there in Melbourne. I couldn't believe it watching
6: absolutely.
5: The box last night.
6: Yeah.
5: So many people have gone across to cheer on the Dockers, which is fantastic. Anyway, we'll all know by 5 o'clock this hour what's going down.
6: Yep.
5: Anyway, keep it here with Burjo and Forever Classic 6AX and see if we can't bring the final fever into your home this morning here in Perth. So I think we should start with this one, huh? Let's hope at the end of the day we will be the champions. Buddy,

0: of the world. Queen, we are the champions, and we will rock you. And let's hope that the Fremantle Dockers are rocking and rolling around about 5 o'clock or so our time this arvo as the winners of the AFL Grand Final. And on the spot, our man is there, Dean Clares. Good morning, Claresy.
1: G'day, Boozer. How are you, mate? Happy Grand Final Day.
0: Yeah, and you too. How are you coping?
1: Mate, I'm good. I'm excited. I've got 32 years of excitement that's built up inside me. I may explode any moment, mate, but very, very cool to be here. And the rain has come.
0: Yeah.
1: It looks like a real miserable Melbourne day, but hopefully not miserable for our Freo footy club.
0: Yeah, I mean, that's a shame, isn't it? If it's going to, because that could spoil, the expertise that these guys are excellent at, high marks and what have you, doesn't really work on a day like it looks like it's going to be.
1: Yeah, I guess we play a winter sport, so it's one of those things where they just have to adapt, and it's the same conditions for both clubs. But, mate, the vibe here is so amazing. You know, I've been here since Tuesday and doing the show remotely for the midday classic countdown, sitting in the hotel room, and then whenever I'm not doing that, I've been coming out, and people, as soon as they see the Freo colours, go ahead, Collingwood supporters, John, come up to me during the week wishing us all the best. I mean, what's going on?
0: Yeah, that's a first, I've got to say. Being a old Collingwood member when I was working in Melbourne. But I mentioned earlier this morning about the Eagles when they won first time back in 1992. The occasion was sensational, and I was there doing some work for Channel 7. So I know what it's like. And I tell you what, I don't know about you, and we've been sitting here watching it on the box, of course, but the amount of Fremantle support in Melbourne is just astronomical, I think. I've never seen anything like it.
1: It is a sea of purple, and it's grown. I mean, there was a bit around already on Tuesday as we started walking around the city, Laurie, my wife and I, and then it's grown each day. But from Thursday, when those additional flights started coming in, and then being at the parade yesterday and the captain's run for the MCG, and it is thousands. It makes me wonder how much of the 100,000-strong crowd there will be at Fremantle. I think it'll be upwards of 30 or 40,000 people. It's quite phenomenal. And we know it's a big corporate day, so they take up a lot of those seats. But it has grown. And the last, like I said, the last couple of days has been just amazing. Great to be part of the vibe.
0: Yeah, absolutely. Yeah, cool. I see Alex Pierce, the captain, of course. He said he's not surprised by the passion, saying the Dockers fans were the best in the league. And it's been great seeing as many of them have turned up. But it didn't surprise us that they've been with us all year, which is nice coming from the captain, eh?
1: Absolutely, mate. Absolutely. And if you think about it, John, it feels a bit like a flash has gone by, but 13 years since we were in a grand final. And there's some weird things about it. You think of the players for Freo that played in that game, have only just retired the end of last year, Nat Fife and Sonny Walters. And the other one was Lachie Neale, who was the sub, a young sub for Freo that day. And we know he's playing, but for the opposition. So let's beat him.
0: Yeah, well, of course, there was a bit of angst, wasn't there, in the grand final parade when Lachie Neale drove by. A lot of people gave him right to see a seeing to as far as they could. Yeah. But, I mean, he is playing. So there you go.
1: Yeah, he's in, mate. And what was really clever was Fox Footy interviewed him for much of the route, which was pretty clever as a distraction. But Freo supporters weren't booing. They were just yelling, they were chanting Freo as Lachie went by, which I thought was pretty classy.
0: Yeah, absolutely.
1: That was good.
0: Dockers fans also released the chance to sing Up There Kazali with Mike Brady as well.
1: Yeah.
0: In the MCG Parklands yesterday, the Purple Party.
1: Well, Mike was doing that as we were walking by to go down to the parade. And it was funny because Mike Brady always just says, oh, this is my favourite song. I call it my superannuation. He gets to do it about 8 times at different functions on Grand Final week.
0: That's right. He does a great job. He's been doing that for quite some time. So, mate,
1: absolutely.
0: All in all, you're there. The vibe is, what is it? What are they? Who's going for who? Are we in with a chance, do people think?
1: Oh, absolutely. Yeah. The spirit's really good. Let's be honest, John. It's grand final day. And, I mean, Brizzy have won the last two. You know, it depends how well our boys settle as well, because they've got the experience of the big occasion. And they know about all the prep and all that stuff. But the Freo footy department have really got their act together. And I couldn't imagine, especially having premiership players in the team. You know, Bolton's won premierships at Richmond. And, you know, even Big Coxie's won a flag. And, of course, Jacko was only about 19 when he won one. Big Dogger Jackson playing at Melbourne. So, and that was in Perth. So they would have been, you know, going with those guys. And Joel Corey at the footy club, they'd be going to those guys who've been in playing grand finals. And so I think they'll be the best prepared as they can be. It's just about playing really good wet weather footy and knocking over the dual premiers.
0: Yeah. There's a bit of superstition around yesterday when the two captains held up the cup. And the Brisbane managed to grab hold of the cup and put it down last. Denied Alex's opportunity to do that. And some people are saying that's a sign. I don't know.
1: Nah, just mind games, I think. Yeah. None of it means anything. When the ball goes up this afternoon, I think it's 0-0. We just have a crack. Give it our very best.
0: Yeah. So, margin, do you think? Glancy, come on.
1: I reckon 3-0 by 18 points, my friend.
0: Okay. All right. Well, so three goals. Three goals.
1: Yep.
0: I'm inclined to agree. Fingers got everything crossed here this morning. Mate, I really do appreciate, I know you're a busy boy there with the Dockers in your other job. So I'll let you go, but it's going to be a very big day.
1: Thanks, Burjo. Always good to be on, mate, and all of us. And go Frio.
0: Yo, Frio. Yep, there he is. He's Clarsey, right there on the spot in Melbourne at the MCG for the big dance today. Frio Dockers versus, of course, the Brisbane Lions. And as Clarsey just said, go the Dockers.
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0: Hey, you know, when it comes to property, the right team can make all the difference. And that's where Ray White delivers all the time. No question about it. I mentioned earlier that I'll be talking to Mark Whiteman. 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And join us after 9 o'clock this morning when Mark Whiteman, CEO, Ray White Western Australia, will be joining Burjo here on Forever Classic 6AX.
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11: 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Gates open at 10 a.m. Expect extra foot traffic through the area, so please be mindful. And of course, we are planning for that big AFL Grand Final watch party in the Fremantle City Centre. South Terrace is closed during Norfolk Street and Fillmore Street. The other sections of Central Fremantle also closed to traffic. 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

0: Yeah, Saturday mornings with Virgio and Forever Classic 6AX, where all the goodies get together, like that one from Fleetwood Mac and Little Lies. Standby news is about to happen. On that subject, during the week, I was reading, statistically speaking, apparently a lot of people have been doing that in the last couple of days. Flying is the safest way to travel, according to the odds. Now, you could take one flight every 2 weeks safely for 40,000 years, they say, and never suffer a crash. Just thinking, though, of course, long before that, the food would have killed you for sure.
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11: From the Capital Radio Newsroom, I'm James Wybrow. Gates have officially opened at the MCG, where a crowd of AFL fans is eagerly awaiting this year's premiership clash between the Dockers and Lions. Those who missed out on a ticket to the main event are heading to Footy Fest at Yarra Park, where the game will be displayed on a big screen. Johan has travelled from Perth to support his team, running the last 32 kilometres. He's told Today it's symbolic.
12: 32 Ks for the 32 years that we've waited for a Fremantle flag, which hopefully ends today with every chance. So, eventually it became a fundraiser for Starlight, the Children's Foundation. I think we've raised about $17,500 for sick kids in hospital.
11: Overseas, a month after flash flooding devastated parts of Nepal, survivors say they're struggling to rebuild amidst widespread destruction. Thousands of residents remain displaced, sleeping in temporary relief shelters. The death toll from the flooding along the Tibetan border has exceeded 1,400, while 34 Australians are still missing. Closer to home, Australians are being warned to exercise extreme caution near power infrastructure during the spring trimming season. Network operators say they received dozens of reports of accidental contacts with overhead service wires this time of year. Energy Safety Manager Grace White says the message is simple for homeowners and contractors.
13: The best thing to do is plan the work and look up and live, so you can use an app to check the location of overhead wires, plan safe work, and this helps manage the risk of trees falling across power lines. And if you're still unsure, you can actually contact us for further safety advice.
11: Researchers are investigating whether a mandatory exercise break could result in a healthier, more efficient workforce. A trial at Sydney's Nepean Hospital is examining 100 healthcare workers, giving participants virtual reality headsets to exercise indoors. Also making news, cyber criminals say they have the medical data of thousands of FBI agents after hacking the Bureau's system, and climate experts are warning Australians to prepare for a scorching summer as a record-breaking El Nino weather system intensifies. Back to our top story, miserable weather is posing a threat to today's AFL Grand Final. Conditions at the MCG are expected to deteriorate quickly, creating a greasy playing surface for the season decider. In the NRL, the Dolphins' hopes of a maiden Grand Final have been crushed by the Roosters. A 36-20 win for the Tricolours, putting an end to the Finns' dominant run of form, boasting 8 wins in a row. Coach Christian Wolf says, despite things ending the way they did, there's no doubt the rest of the league is on notice.
5: We're learning how to win and win different ways, and you know, that's not something we've been able to do in previous years. So I've got no doubt that we're on the up as a squad. We're a young squad. We're getting better each year. We've got individuals getting better each year and better again next year.
11: A late equaliser from Brazil has denied a win for the Socceroos, the sides drawing 1-1 in their Townsville friendly, while Manchester City has been found guilty of 114 financial breaches in the Premier League. That's the latest from the Capital Radio newsroom.
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14: 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There's a breakdown now in Morley, Tonkin Highway North, and at Morley Drive. Now, the left lane is blocked by police, so please take care on the approach. Also, planning ahead for that huge AFL Grand Final watch party in the Fremantle City Centre today. South Terrace is closed between Norfolk Street and Fillmore Street. Other sections of Central Fremantle are also closed to traffic. 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This is Christy with the latest Time Saver Traffic.
9: 6AX 4-day forecast.
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11: Cloudy with a medium chance for a shower or two today, windy conditions and 18 degrees. Partly cloudy and 23 tomorrow, the chance of more showers and a possible morning thunderstorm. Showers continuing to start the week on Monday, likely in the morning and afternoon with a possible morning thunderstorm and 21 degrees. Then top of 20 Tuesday, partly cloudy with a chance of more rainy conditions across the morning.
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0: Yeah, stand by. 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

0: Hey, good to have you with us. This is Forever Classic 6IX with first best music from the 60s, 70s and 80s, like that one from George Harrison. Got my mind set on you. Yes, I'm sure the Dockers have got their mind set on bringing that big silver cup back with them on the plane to Western Australia this evening. And I know that everybody here will be cheering them on, which is fantastic. Stand by. We'll be talking to Sergeant Alice Cockrum next from the WA Police Crime Stoppers Division, which reminded me during the week I read about a story of four antique violins from the 18th and 19th centuries were stolen from the boot of a music dealer's car while it was parked at LA Airport. Unbelievable. Yep, four violins worth about $4 million, I have to say. It would appear, police said, that someone fiddled with the lock.
1: Crime Stoppers with Sergeant Alice Cockrum.
0: Hey, good morning, Alice.
2: You know what?
0: Yes.
2: Really, like, convincingly, I had it right up until the punchline. I thought you would. You were for real. You're just amazing.
0: It's a true story. It's a true story. It is.
2: Oh,
0: yeah,
2: okay.
0: It is a true story. Yeah.
2: Well, there you go.
0: I don't make this stuff up, Alice. Much. But
2: well,
0: this is
2: done,
0: this is very serious. Of course, we're talking about Crime Stoppers.
2: Going back into my serious.
0: Absolutely, yes. Polish those stripes. Crime Stoppers, wa.com.au is where you can go to, folks, to help. And 1-800-333-000 is the number to call if you can. And I might add, too, that Crime Stoppers will, in some cases, offer rewards for information that leads to the apprehension of some people, maybe the ones we're looking for this morning. And we've had some good results this week, Alice.
2: We have, yeah. Six charged after the whereabouts thought, six people with whereabouts thought. So they've all been charged with the offences we were hunting them for.
0: Right.
2: We've also had one identified and charged for burglary, stealing, and one for damage. So fantastic results.
0: Absolutely. Doing a great job in our community, WA Police, of course. And they would like some help with this one. This happens too often, doesn't it? A serious assault that occurred in Northbridge once the lunatic soup takes hold. It was 12:45 a.m. in the morning and a man in his 20s was assaulted by an unknown man at a licensed premises. You got the details there, Alice.
2: Yeah, during the incident, the victim was struck in the face with a glass, sustaining serious facial injuries. He was at Royal Perth Hospital and received treatment there for that. Glassings are atrocious because, you know, you can have so much long-term damage as a result of that. Now, we've got pictures of a man we'd like to discuss the incident with.
0: Yep.
2: There are a couple of people there in the picture, so if we get them identified, we can have a chat to them. And ask him what the hell was going on.
0: Yeah, we'd like to have a serious chat with this fellow. He's got the big gold chain on and the black jumper and the sneakers and everything, looking all the part. But to glass somebody, I mean, that is absolutely not accepted. That's very, very serious indeed.
2: You know, when you think about it, back in the old days, you never, well, in my time, you would never kick a man when he was down.
0: Yep.
2: There's just 101 things you would never do because it was all fair play.
0: Absolutely.
2: And nowadays, anything's on. It's not fair.
0: No,
2: it's not right.
0: No, you're right. If they get, if you get hold of this bloke, they should tattoo right across his forehead, coward. I reckon that would be the great deterrent for him. Now, we're turning our attention to Falcon, Thursday the 17th of September, about 9:15 in the evening. Someone entered a fast food restaurant and armed with a knife and threatened staff there while demanding cash from the till.
2: This is awful. As you said, Thursday the 17th of September, it's 8:45 p.m. The male has entered the fast food restaurant located on Old Coast Road and he was armed with a knife, threatened staff while demanding cash from the till. The staff handed him a sum of cash wearing he fled on foot.
0: Yep.
2: He's fair-skinned of medium build, around 40 years old. He was wearing dark blue jeans, a red and black check shirt, black rubber thongs, a grey baseball cap and a black logo on the front and a full face mask featuring the American flag and skull design.
0: Right.
2: Now, there's great images of what we're talking about there.
0: Yes.
2: It's like one of those whole piece sort of neck rashes or whatever, like they used to use on Survivor. Those sort of all-in-one pieces that he used as a mask.
0: Right.
2: But also has it tucked over his cap, and there's a really good image of that and his shirt on the website. So people could get on and have a look. They may recognise that bandana.
0: Yes, absolutely. Very distinctive clothing, this, and I would think, obviously not a mental giant, wouldn't think, oh, gee, I better get rid of all this stuff, otherwise someone could recognise me. Well, we hope somebody does recognise you, sir, and apprehend you by the Crime Stoppers police. Yeah, that's a nasty one as well.
2: Think of the staff behind the counter. Next time you go to a fast food restaurant, look at who the staff are. They're generally young.
0: Yep.
2: And that's traumatising, so... Yeah, one to think on, people.
0: Yep.
2: If you do know or recognise any of that stuff, it'd be fantastic to hear from you.
0: Yeah, the number to call, folks, is 1-800-333-000. You can go to the website, of course, crimestopperswa.com.au. If you can help in any way, we would really appreciate it. Thank you very much, Sergeant. We will talk again tomorrow.
2: Oh, I would love to speak to you tomorrow. That would be lovely.
0: Now,
2: go on.
0: I was just going to say, in the meantime... I know how interested you are in the football. Not. But come on. I want the sergeant's good pick for the grand final.
2: Is the basketball on today?
0: No. The AFL grand final, the football.
2: No, it's got to be WA all the way.
0: Absolutely. Yeah, I agree.
2: Yeah, I don't care whether they're whichever other football team it is.
0: No.
2: But I'm WA centric, so yay, Dockers.
0: Good on you, Alice. Talk to you tomorrow.
2: No worries, mate.
0: Sergeant Alice Cochran with Virgil and Forever Classic 6AX.
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7: 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Boomgate stuck down now in Yanjibup. Up North Lake Road is closed north at Elderberry Drive. Police are on site directing traffic. It's pretty busy through the area. A breakdown too in Morley. Tonkin Highway northbound at Morley Drive. The left lane is blocked by police. And with a big AFL Grand Final watch party about to take place at the Fremantle City Centre, South Terrace is closed for Norfolk Street and Phillip Street and other sections of Central Fremantle are also closed to traffic. 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This is Christy with the latest Time Saver Traffic.
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9: 6IA. Hey, like to be my guest at Sandalwood's multi-award-winning restaurant? You can be. You've got to get into the draw, though, and now's the time to call. 9484-1080. We'll take calls 5, 6, 7 and 8. Better do it now, eh? Could be a winner today.

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10: From the Capital Radio Newsroom, I'm James Wybrow. The eyes of the nation are on the MCG today as the Dockers vie for the AFL title. Kiara Parker is there.
11: The MCC members braving the cold, wet conditions overnight to be first in line to secure a seat. Up to 100,000 people expected here at the MCG today to see either Fremantle win their first premiership or Brisbane win their third flag in a row. Both sides go in unchanged after Lachie Neale got off his suspension. A bit of rain is forecast during the game, which some say will favour the Lions. Many fans say they're coming today for the Kylie concert, with our very own Kylie Minogue set to perform before the game.
10: In other news, motorists could face $4 a litre diesel at the pump if the US implements a ban on fuel exports. Modelling suggests the proposed American restrictions would trigger a 50% price hike and could lead to fuel rationing. An AI expert says major data breaches will keep happening if we don't rein in the pace of development. A non-human agent from OpenAI accessed the data of four government systems in June, including Medicare. The federal government is investigating whether the incident breached the law. The Australian Strategic Policy Institute's David Rowe says caution alone will not curb the risk.
12: They're building more independent agents, agents that are very persistent, will just keep going until they get the job done. And until we sort of put greater safeguards around that and rein it in a little bit, we should still keep doing AI research and development by all means. But until we put some constraints on it, these incidents are going to keep on happening.
10: Climate experts are warning Australians to prepare for a scorching summer as a record-breaking El Nino weather system intensifies. Meteorologists warn the unusually strong system could trigger hundreds of heat-related deaths and economic losses from drought. And U2 has returned to the school where the band was formed, celebrating their 50th anniversary. The group played for students at Mount Temple Comprehensive in Dublin, featuring hits such as Vertigo and With or Without You. The AFL Grand Finalists are bracing to play the decider in wet conditions for the first time since 2011. Brisbane and Fremantle have both named unchanged lineups for the do-or-die clash at the MCG. Lions coach Chris Fagan says a bit of rain is the least of their worries.
13: We get to play in the wet a bit up in Queensland. Even when it's not raining, it can get slippery up there, so we're sort of accustomed to that. And, you know, every now and then we train wet weather footy. I think both teams will take it in their stride. Let's hope for the fans it doesn't rain, though.
10: In the NRL, the Dolphins' hopes of a maiden grand final have been crushed by the Roosters.

0: Roosters with a 36-20 prelim blockbuster. It'll be Sydney's first appearance in the decider since taking back-to-back premierships in 2019. Mercedes F1 driver George Russell has taken pole position for the Azerbaijan Grand Prix, and in soccer, Manchester City has been found guilty of 114 financial breaches in the Premier League. That's the latest from the Capital Radio newsroom.
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2: 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Boom gates stuck down, still in Yanjibup. North Lake Road is closed northbound at Elderberry Drive. Police are on site directing traffic and it's busy through the area. A breakdown still in Morley, Tonkin Highway northbound at Morley Drive. The left lane's closed by incident response. Police on site. And with an AFL Grand Final watch party taking place in the Fremantle City Centre today, South Terrace is closed between Norfolk Street and Phillimore Street. Both the Dockers. 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This is Christy with the latest Time Saver Traffic.
1: 6AX four-day forecast.
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0: Cloudy with a medium chance for a shower or two today, windy conditions and 18 degrees. Partly cloudy and 23 tomorrow, the chance of more showers and a possible morning thunderstorm. Showers continuing to start the week on Monday, likely in the morning and afternoon, with a possible morning thunderstorm and 21 degrees. Then top of 20 Tuesday, partly cloudy with a chance of more rainy conditions across the morning.
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4: Yeah, very shortly I'll be talking to Mark Whiteman, CEO of Ray White WA. He'll be along to tell you what's doing in the real estate world. Also, the weather, the long weekend. What can you expect? The duty forecaster from the Bureau of Meteorology will tell us all about that. Plus, opportunities to be a winner. We've got to get into the draw for that magnificent luncheon at or dinner at Sandleford Winery. Listen for your cue to call. And I've got some movie passes to give away as well to go see the latest flick, which stars the one and only Brad Pitt. Good flick too. Now showing in a cinema near you. It's called The Heart of the Beast. All that and very shortly I'll talk to Tim McMillan, newsreader extraordinaire. He's in Melbourne for the big dance. We'll talk to Tim very shortly here on Forever Classic 6AX.

0: The hits keep happening here with Virgil and Forever Classic 6IX, like that one from Earth, Wind and Fire, September. Yeah, well, it's a big day today, isn't it? Saturday, the 26th of September. It's grand final day. And someone else who's on the spot at the MCG from Channel 7, newsreader extraordinaire, Tim McMillan. Good morning, Tim.
1: G'day, Virgil. How are you?
0: I'm good. Mate, how is it? It's a bit maniacal, isn't it?
1: Yeah, I'm not sure if you can hear all the noise around me, but we've got competing speakers belting out some tunes. We've got ground announcers at the MCG trying to be heard as well. People yelling out for tickets, desperately wanting a final grand final ticket from whoever might have a spare one. So, yeah, it's very noisy here weather-wise. Seeing a lot of ponchos, a lot of umbrellas, a lot of hoods up on jackets. It's been pretty constantly drizzly here for the last couple of hours, but everyone's pretty pumped. I have to say, Freo outnumbering Brisbane Lions supporters, I don't know, 10 to 1 or more. And having walked down from the city centre down to the MCG, walked past a few of the big pubs in the city centre here in Melbourne, and massive queues outside just trying to get in. These are obviously people who haven't been able to get their hands on a ticket, so they just want to be in a packed-out pub and feel the atmosphere as best they can. So, yeah it's as Bill Laurie would say, it's all happening.
0: Yeah, all part of the action, there's no question about it. I mean, I couldn't believe it, watching you with the news last night on Channel 7. The number of Fremantle supporters that are in Melbourne, I think they've got to be breaking all sorts of records, haven't they?
1: Oh, astonishing. Yeah, I mean, I thought they would outnumber the Lions fans, you know, given that we are a football state. Queensland isn't really. Honestly, it's been comprehensive, the outnumbering. I mean, I say 10 to 1, I reckon that's probably being quite conservative. It's probably well more than that.
0: Right.
1: But, the Brisbane Lions fans, they know they're outnumbered, but I tell you what, they've also got an air of confidence about them because they've done it before. They've got Lachie Neale back in the side.
0: Yeah.
1: They may not outnumber us, but they might have a little bit more confidence going into today's game, I reckon.
0: Yeah, he got a bit of a hostile reception in the grand final parade yesterday, Lachie.
1: Yeah, he sure did. He sure did. Not a great surprise, is it? But,
0: no.
1: That's been one of the dramas on the sidelines this week, hasn't it? The Willie Wadey play. And I don't know, when he got the nod to play, I think people were kind of in a state of shock. Others who were perhaps a little bit more cynical thought, well, this is the way this piece of theatre was always going to play out. So, anyway, he's in the side, and I'm sure when he first touches the ball, he'll get a pretty hostile reception once again.
0: Yeah, absolutely. Captain of the Dockers, of course, Alex Pearce. He's pumped. He was very excited yesterday. There was a bit of controversy with him and the Lions captain, who was going to hold the cup last, and apparently he got distracted and didn't. He reckons that could be not happy. It could be an omen.
1: Look, it could be an omen, but what matters is who's got their hands on the cup later on this afternoon, I suppose.
0: Absolutely.
1: So, that's the time you really want to have it. We had it in our news last night, the actual trophy. It's quite a strange thing when you actually get a chance to hold that cup and you think, you know, all of this, the whole season, all the heartache over many years, it's all so that you can hold this this beautiful shiny silver trophy aloft on a day like today. So it's a pretty special thing. But, look, after last night, I think that won't have played on Moose's mind in the time since, I don't think. So, yeah, he'll just be desperate to hold it aloft as the Freo captain and the first time for Freo in a long, long history.
0: Now, talking up big, the big silver cup, but you're about to go. There's lots of things happening in Melbourne, of course, on this very special day. I guess this occasion reverts more to gold, I think, being slipped on someone's finger. What's going on there, Tim?
1: Yeah, as soon as I hang up with you here, Berger, I've got to go up and see a Western Australian couple. I think their roots are in Karratha and Geraldton, but massive Dockers fans have been for some time. They booked a trip here in May, and they've decided to tie the knot.
0: Oh.
1: So they're about to do that in about 15 minutes' time.
0: Right.
1: So it's all happening. It's all official. They've got all the necessary official people here to make it so.
0: Yep.
1: And they're tying the knot here very shortly, and look, hopefully, that beautiful union will set up the day nicely. The rain will clear. Lockie Neal will go down in the first 5 minutes. Freo will run away with it. Everyone's happy.
0: That's for sure. All right, here's a Tim Fearless forecast. How many goals?
1: Oh, any will do. Yeah. I think a lot of people are tipping a tight one. Do you know, I do hope the rain clears, as Freo have had a case of the fumbles a little bit in recent weeks, and you'd think that that might be a problem for them if conditions continue to be a bit slippery here. So hopefully the weather will clear up. I reckon if it does, it might just give Freo a little bit of an edge. But looking at the sky at the moment, there aren't really any patches of blue trying to sneak through. So I don't know. Well, it's Melbourne weather. What can you do? Can change it in a moment.
0: Well, yeah, just about to mention that. Having lived in Melbourne as part of my rather unusual career, the weather can get four seasons in the one day. You know,
1: could
0: be bright sunshine 1 minute, pouring the next, windy the next, then the sun's out again. I mean, you know, who knows?
1: Exactly. No, I mean, you know, look, the genuine experts are saying that it should ease off around lunchtime.
0: So, okay.
1: You know, bounce down to 2:30 local time.
0: Yep.
1: So there's plenty of time between now and then for the weather to shift, and hopefully it does in a more favourable sunny direction.
0: Absolutely. Well, whatever the weather, go the Dockers!
1: Absolutely.
0: All right. Good on you, mate. Nice to talk to you. I really appreciate it. Thanks.
1: Right, enjoy the game.
0: Thanks very much, mate. You too. Tim McMillan, of course, from Channel 7 with Burjo on Forever Classic 6IX.

0: Yeah, Saturday mornings with Virgo and Forever Classic 6AX. Leo Sayer, and You Make Me Feel Like Dancing, as we heard with Tim McMillan there, a couple getting married at the footy this afternoon. I don't know where they're going to do the bridal waltz, but there you go. I'm sure they'll manage it. I was just thinking, you know, do you realize if it wasn't for marriage, a lot of men would go through life thinking that they had no faults at all.
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0: 6IX. Hey, very shortly I'll be talking to Mark Whiteman from, of course, Ray White, about the latest trends in the housing problems here in Western Australia. Speaking of Western Australia, there's thousands of them in Melbourne at the moment, and I'm sure they'd be hoping that today is going to be sunny.

0: Yes, honey, that's what everyone would like it to be in Melbourne for the grand final. Wishful thinking, I think, at this time anyway. We'll keep our fingers crossed. The sun is always shining with people, of course, who put their property in the hands of Ray White here in WA. And the boss, Mark Whiteman, is joining us this morning. Good morning, Mark.
1: Good morning, Burjo. Good morning to all your listeners. And go Freo.
0: That's, how good's that? Yeah, absolutely. Yeah, I reckon they can do it, to be quite honest with you. I think.
1: Me too.
0: Yeah, I reckon. Very confident. Now, a lot of people were confident when they turned up at the Rewa Awards Ball last Saturday. How did Ray White go, Mark?
1: Oh, look, we did actually quite well. Not that that's sort of the whole reason you do these things. It's all about the clients and trying to make sure that we're doing the right thing by them. That's the key part.
0: But sure.
1: Look, the Real Estate Institute WA did recognise all of its leading agents across Western Australia. So it takes in about 99%, 98% of all agents across the state. And it's based on the rewa.com website and, of course, listings and sales registered through that. So they're relatively accurate when it comes down to what people do.
0: Yep.
1: If you were to compare that against everything else. So, look, the notable ones for us, obviously, were that we certainly in the realm of auctions, the only group recognised actually in live auctions or on-site auctions, if you like, in-person auctions. So all top five place getters were from Ray White.
0: Wow.
1: Vivian Yap and Ray White Del Keys, Claremont, Cameron Smart and Ray White Canning River, and a bunch of other wonderful operators across our group in that category. Vivian Yap took out the number one prize, which was for the top team.
0: Yep.
1: And of course she's won that now for around about 9 years in a row now.
0: Well.
1: So, we're certainly blessed to have Vivian and her team there.
0: Yeah.
1: As did Elsie Corby, Jody Fuster and their teams performing beautifully across Western Australia. Other notable mentions, Candy Italiano and Sarah Burke obviously winning the wonderful prize, along with Stephen Cole from up in our broom business also being recognised. But I suppose the team award, and sorry, on that bird, Joe, Ray White Rockingham Bell Divers, also number one small agency.
0: Right.
1: Based on the number of people that work in it is how they categorise, but they were number one in their category.
0: Wow.
1: From down there in Bell Divers. But as a team, I think it's year number 10, number one network across Western Australia by number of sales, but also by the value of property sold. So selling the highest proportion of, I guess, high-value properties, not just the most properties, some 5,500 sales across Western Australia last year. So, look, all that's nice stuff. But as I say to many people when we highlight that, it kind of just says we're on the right track, heading in the right direction as a network, but we're trying to get better is always the mantra. And what they say in footy, one week at a time, Burjo. Yeah. But you're very proud of the guys. They work extremely hard.
0: Yeah.
1: And small apology to anyone's name I have left.
0: Yeah, well, congratulations to all. That's a remarkable achievement from Ray White here, WA. Now, speaking of achievements, I wonder what the RBA have got in store for this this week. Do you reckon a rate rise is being tipped by a lot of people, Mark?
1: Well, that's the case, and more importantly, the markets are factoring it in. 88% of a rate rise, chance of a rate rise. I think from memory, without the notes in front, Commonwealth Bank have already factored in two rate rises into their fixed home loan rate, and ANZ came out and stated that they believe there'll be more than one rate rise leading into Christmas. So two of the bigger banks, you'd think they'd have a rough idea through their economics team. So, look, I don't think there's any doubt the rates will rise again. I'm sort of somewhat puzzled that this is, you know, in this era of 2026, interest rates are the only measure that we can, or lever that we have to slow inflation. It's just, there's got to be a better way.
0: Yeah.
1: Largely due to rising oil prices and hence, what we're all paying at the Bowser, Burjo, which defies any sort of logic that you're already paying a lot of money at the Bowser. So let's make it harder to make your mortgage payments. But look, I think those rates will rise. Having said that though, if you look historically, you know, and I started my career in 1989, I know I don't look that young, Virgo. I don't look that old, I should say.
0: Yeah,
1: but certainly I remember then and coming into that after after the stock market crash of 87,
0: yeah.
1: that rates and you know there was we're paying sort of credit card rates at 20-25%,
0: correct,
1: and interest rates were at 17. So relative though, of course, to the mortgage amount, I think that's always interesting to those that do study mathematics a bit better than I did. What is it now? 4.8 or whatever percent is will be the standard rate should the rate rise come through. That is on a much higher average mortgage. You know, you're looking at $750,000-$800,000 average mortgage across Western Australia, as opposed to what it would have been back then. Mm. So I get the relevance of that, but look, market and the economy are still in good shape. That's why they feel they can raise them, and that raising them is appropriate. So, look, hopefully it won't do too much more to dampen things. But the natural knock on effect is that demand does get hit. Just quickly, Virgo, the number 634 sales in the past week, that is slightly up on last week, but round about the average of the past four, and 7,755 properties available, slightly up on the week before, and continuing that climb from the same week in 2025, which was 2,929. We are now basically 300% up.
0: Okay.
1: On where we were stock-wise. So buyers, get out there. Certainly plenty of good deals to be had. And interestingly, it's not happening evenly across the marketplace. Certainly some markets are performing extraordinarily well. It was only just the other day that we made a sale at $9.5 million under the hammer. During the week, so certainly there's plenty of action happening around Western Australia.
0: Well, if people want the best action on their property, Ray White are the people to be talking to. Just go to raywhite.com, folks, because they always bring the whole team. Hey, good on you, Mark. Nice to talk to you again.
1: And to you, Virgo. Go Frio.
0: Go Frio. Mark Whiteman, CEO, Ray White, WA, with Virgo on Forever Classic 6IX.
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10: From the Capital Radio Newsroom, I'm James Wybrow. The eyes of the nation are on the MCG today as the Dockers vie for the AFL title. Kiara Parker is there.
11: The MCC members braving the cold, wet conditions overnight to be first in line to secure a seat. Up to 100,000 people expected here at the MCG today to see either Fremantle win their first premiership or Brisbane win their third flag in a row. Both sides go in unchanged after Lachie Neale got off his suspension. A bit of rain is forecast during the game, which some say will favour the Lions. Many fans say they're coming today for the Kylie concert, with our very own Kylie Minogue set to perform before the game.
10: In other news, motorists could face $4 a litre diesel at the pump if the US implements a ban on fuel exports. Modelling suggests the proposed American restrictions would trigger a 50% price hike and could lead to fuel rationing. An AI expert says major data breaches will keep happening if we don't rein in the pace of development. A non-human agent from OpenAI accessed the data of four government systems in June, including Medicare. The federal government is investigating whether the incident breached the law. The Australian Strategic Policy Institute's David Rowe says caution alone will not curb the risk.
12: They're building more independent agents, agents that are very persistent, will just keep going until they get the job done. And until we sort of put greater safeguards around that and rein it in a little bit, we should still keep doing AI research and development by all means. But until we put some constraints on it, these incidents are going to keep on happening.
10: Climate experts are warning Australians to prepare for a scorching summer as a record-breaking El Nino weather system intensifies. Meteorologists warn the unusually strong system could trigger hundreds of heat-related deaths and economic losses from drought. And U2 has returned to the school where the band was formed, celebrating their 50th anniversary. The group played for students at Mount Temple Comprehensive in Dublin, featuring hits such as Vertigo and With or Without You. The AFL Grand Finalists are bracing to play the decider in wet conditions for the first time since 2011. Brisbane and Fremantle have both named unchanged lineups for the do-or-die clash at the MCG. Lions coach Chris Fagan says a bit of rain is the least of their worries.
13: We get to play in the wet a bit up in Queensland. Even when it's not raining, it can get slippery up there, so we're sort of accustomed to that. And, you know, every now and then we train wet weather footy. I think both teams will take it in their stride. Let's hope for the fans it doesn't rain, though.
10: In the NRL, the Dolphins' hopes of a maiden grand final have been crushed by the Roosters with a 36-20 prelim blockbuster. It'll be Sydney's first appearance in the decider since taking back-to-back premierships in 2019. Mercedes F1 driver George Russell has taken pole position for the Azerbaijan Grand Prix, and in soccer, Manchester City has been found guilty of 114 financial breaches in the Premier League. That's the latest from the Capital Radio newsroom.
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14: 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Crash in Belden, Mitchell Freeway northbound at the exit to Ocean Reef Road. The right turn lanes are blocked. Ocean Reef Road westbound also reduced to a single lane. All emergency services are on site. Traffic is heavy. The boom gates that were stuck down in Yanjaba on North Lake Road, northbound at Elderberry Drive, they've been restored and the road's back open. Still a breakdown in Morley, Tonkin Highway northbound at Morley Drive. The left lane is closed by incident response. Pet emergency? AEC Midland is here when your regular vet is closed, providing after-hours emergency care. 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This is Christy with the latest Time Saver Traffic.
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10: Cloudy with a medium chance for a shower or two today, windy conditions and 18 degrees. Partly cloudy and 23 tomorrow, the chance of more showers and a possible morning thunderstorm. Showers continuing to start the week on Monday, likely in the morning and afternoon with a possible morning thunderstorm and 21 degrees. Then top of 20 Tuesday, partly cloudy with a chance of more rainy conditions across the morning.
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0: Hey, plenty on today, of course, the grand final day. We've also got an opportunity for you to enjoy a grand final in when it comes to dining. The champions, Sandleford's multi-award-winning restaurant. You could be my guest. You need to get on the phone now. Call us 6, 7, 8 and 9. We'll take 9484 1080.

Santana had winning, and that's what we hope the Dockers will be doing when the final siren goes the Savo. Also, on the winning list today, hopefully, Sylvia Squillaci of Morley, Larry Frederini of Scarborough, Denise Jones of Darch, and also in Darch, Jan Pierce in the draw for my Sandleford luncheon. Good luck. We'll do that just before we leave you at 12 today.

0: Yeah, yeah. Saturday mornings with Virgil and Forever Classic 6AX. Mr. Mister. Remember that one from back a bit? Broken Wings. Yes, speaking of being broke, I was reading during the week, the Treasure, the ever-reliable Treasure, has just come up with another way to save a bundle on your food bills. Yep. Move back in with your parents.
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2: 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Pop in and say hi. 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And don't forget to tell him that Burjo sent you. 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
7: Hello, Tim Lorden here, getting closer to crunch time, the 2026 Toyota AFL Grand Final, and both Fremantle and Brisbane supporters have been cheering on their teams this week, with open training sessions seeing thousands of fans wishing their teams the best. 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
8: We're watching from the couch and cheering really loudly. 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
7: And it was a sea of purple at the Dockers Coburn headquarters on Wednesday.
10: I reckon 2013, no one was expecting us to actually get there. 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
7: There'll be some passionate fans making a lot of noise very soon at the MCG. Another AFL Grand Final update coming your way shortly across the Capital Radio Network.
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2: Hey, listen, I've got a double pass to give away to go see the movie which stars the one and only Brad Pitt. It's called The Heart of the Beast. It's on in the cinema near you at the moment. 9484 1080 is the number to call. I'll take caller number 3.

ABBA, SOS. That's what all the Fremantle Dockers fans will be hoping the Brisbane Lions are saying as they go down in the grand final. Oh, SOS, we need some help. The Beach Boys here with God Only Knows. Let's hope they can do it. Hey, Marie Parker of South Perth has won that pass to go see Heart of the Beast. Well done, Marie. Tickets on your way.

Hey, nice to be sharing this Saturday morning with you on Forever Classic 6IX. Burjo with you through until 12 today. Beach Boys, God Only Knows. Yes. On that subject, Jan and I, my lovely wife, we're going to exercise.

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10: From the Capital Radio Newsroom, I'm James Wybrow. Australia will stop to watch one of the biggest events on the sporting calendar today as a capacity crowd packs the MCG for the AFL Grand Final. The Brisbane Lions are chasing a historic third consecutive premiership, while the Fremantle Dockers are fighting to claim their first ever title. There are concerns wet weather could provide a slippery surface and test both sides, but the Weather Bureau's Daniel Hayes says it should clear up as the afternoon goes on.
11: This rain band, or the light rain and drizzle stuff, will clear as the front moves through. So it'll just be patchy showers at best behind it.
10: Overseas, Russian drone and missile attacks targeting Ukrainian data centres have killed at least 5 people. A drone reportedly struck a business complex housing internet infrastructure in Kyiv, leaving several systems damaged. Meanwhile, researchers warn diesel prices could reach $4 a litre, placing greater pressure on Australians already struggling to make ends meet. US President Donald Trump is considering freezing his country's diesel exports, which is likely to prompt further market uncertainty. Back home, an independent council is pushing for Australia to strengthen its AI capabilities in order to protect the country from cyber and economic threats. The nudge comes after AI bots bypass security measures on 4 government systems. Australian Council on AI Chief Executive Anna Maria Arabia says Australia needs to control its own destiny.
12: Otherwise, we're just inheriting rules that have been made by others. If we can shape our own future, we would be imposing security standards, we would have better incident reporting and monitoring, we would have a seat at the international governance table where we could work with other countries to improve AI safety.
10: In other news, calls to revisit daylight savings in Queensland have been quashed by the state government, despite thousands calling for the change. Clocks in the southern states will move forward an hour next week. A recent petition calling for the Sunshine State to follow suit has been denied. Also making news, free emergency vaccinations are being rolled out as South Australia faces its worst measles outbreak in 15 years, and national flu cases are continuing to surge this spring despite the warmer weather. Recapping today's top story, both Fremantle and Brisbane head into the AFL Grand Final unchanged from their prelim final triumphs. The Dockers choosing not to select Brennan Cox despite being named fit, while Lion Lachie Neale will play after avoiding a forced charge, having a 1-game suspension for striking overturned. In the NRL, the Roosters are the first team into the Grand Final after defeating the Dolphins 36-20, a performance sending the Tricolours to their first Grand Final since 2019. Trent Robinson says they're not getting caught up in the stats.
13: It's not about getting in a grand final, it's about winning it again. So that's pretty simple, and that's what I'm here to do.
10: And in the Premier League, Manchester City has been found guilty of 114 charges for breaching financial regulations. That's the latest from the Capital Radio Newsroom.
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0: 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Bit of an update with a crash in Bells and Mitchell Freeway north at Ocean Reef Road. Now the right turn lanes are back open and the vehicles are on the verge, but towing service is still on site. Traffic's still slow on the approach. The breakdown in Morley, Tonkin Highway north at Morley Drive has cleared and the gates are now open for the very first day as a Perth Royal Show at Claremont Showground. 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This is Christy with the latest Time Saver Traffic.
1: 6AX four-day forecast.
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3: Cloudy with a medium chance for a shower or two today, windy conditions and 18 degrees. Partly cloudy and 23 tomorrow, the chance of more showers and a possible morning thunderstorm. Showers continuing to start the week on Monday, likely in the morning and afternoon with a possible morning thunderstorm and 21 degrees. Then top of 20 Tuesday, partly cloudy with a chance of more rainy conditions across the morning.
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4: Forever Classic 6IX. Yes, Virgo, we do through until 12 today as we're counting down towards the big dance at the MCG as Frio take on the Brisbane Lions. Who's going to win? Go Frio. Of course, will the wet weather play a part in the final, I wonder? It's going to be a little on the dampish side. I can remember... being in Melbourne, 1992 was the year, the grand final, when West Coast rolled Geelong. Quite a memorable day for some, not so much for me. I'll tell you more about that in a second.

0: Yeah, Little River Band playing to win. That's what the Dockers will be doing today against the Lions in the grand final, 2026. I can wind the clock back a little to September 1992. What are you laughing at, Troy? Were you born then?
1: No. Just.
0: Yeah, just. I was old even then, 1992. Now, I was doing Wheel of Fortune on the 7 Network, which was rating pretty well right across Australia. They decided that I should go to the grand final and report back to the good people of Western Australia in some special crosses and things as the West Coast Eagles doing battle with Geelong, of course, which the West Coast Eagles won.
1: You sure did.
0: So I'd been to the breakfast soiree first, yep, where there's always a couple of champagnes. Then I went to the luncheon before the game started.
1: And more champagne
0: during the game. You know, a couple of other convivials. I remember John Crilly, who was the executive director with Seven, said to me at about 9 o'clock at night here in Perth, which is 11 o'clock in Melbourne. After a very big day, they said, "Virgin, we want you to cross to Perth." So I said, "What? I can hardly put two words together." So anyway, I did it, and I have to say it's memorable. And it's actually in the National Film and Sound Archives in Canberra, in Australia, this cross that I did. What's your back? I got to say, it was appalling. I'll give you some idea. My wife, Jan, who always is straight to the point, doesn't mince her words much, I said to her yesterday when we were sitting on the lounge, I said, "Do you remember when I did that cross back to Perth at the 1992 grand final?" She said, "Yes, you were pissed."

0: Hey, playing all those big ish from back of it for the 60s, 70s and 80s. This is the place. Forever Classic 6AX with Burjo, Survivor and the Eye of the Tiger. Well, the weather's playing a big part in things happening in Melbourne. We'll check that out shortly with Daniel. He's the expert from the Bureau of Meteorology. But first of all, we'll talk about what's happening here in Perth. Good morning, Daniel.
1: Morning, John.
0: So today we've started off a bit cloudy, and there's been a bit of shower activity in some parts as well.
1: Yes, a few little showers here and there. Most of the shower activity is a little bit further inland. Yep. We've got the potential for some heavier ones and a few thunderstorms, through that wheat belt and great southern area. But we are looking at the high that's in the Bight pushing that trough and the low pressure system a little bit further to the west, so yep. Back towards Perth. It's going to develop that trough into an actual surface low in the coming days. So we are expecting to see a few showers around today and tomorrow, and potentially into Monday before that system then slips away down to the south. So not big falls expected in and around Perth. The thunderstorm activity is likely to remain a little further inland for the most part, but you might see a few flashes off to the east in the next couple of evenings.
0: Okay.
1: And, there could be the odd heavier shower here or there, but generally 5 millimetres or so or less over the next few days.
0: Yeah, I see. Just looking ahead tomorrow and Monday, of course, it's a long weekend here in the Perth, but it could be a little on the dampy side, but not too much, you reckon?
1: No, not. It is going to be showers, basically, so it will definitely be a bit hit and miss. So
0: yep.
1: Some people might get up to around about 5 millimetres or more, but there's probably still a lot of people who might be lucky to get 1 or 2 millimetres out of any little showers that'll be around. Temperatures will warm up a bit in the next few days after today as well. It's only around 18 degrees to forecast today,
0: right?
1: But we'll push back up into the low 20s through Sunday and into next week.
0: And it would appear it's going to be a little blowy as well. They're talking about nor-easterlies turning south-easterly around about 45k or so.
1: Yes, the winds are a bit fresh. We've got some strong wind warnings out for the coastal waters, including the Perth local waters, and that is going to lead into some fresher breezes across the land areas as well through today. It should ease off as we head through tomorrow, though. So, back to around about 15 to 20 kilometres an hour with the southeasterlies on Sunday, and shifting a little more north-northwesterly on Monday, hence the temperatures pushing a little bit up that way.
0: Right.
1: But so still around about 15, 25.
0: Putting the boat in, good or bad idea, Daniel?
1: Look, not great today with those quite strong winds around the place. Mm. The seas are up to around about 2.5 to 3 metres, and the swells 3 to 4 metres in the local waters. So that's not the best conditions, but it does improve as we head through into tomorrow. And look, by Monday, the winds have settled down a little more, but we'll still have it. It'll still be a bit bumpy out there at times. The swells will still be sort of around 2 to 3 metres into Monday.
0: Okay. Now, I know you've got your eye on Melbourne as well. What's happening there for the grand final, do you reckon?
1: Look, she's a bit of a changeable one today. We've got a rain band across southern Victoria at the moment, including around Melbourne. So some light showers, some light rain, bits of drizzle, some heavier showers in and amongst that as well at the moment. We do have a front that's pushing up across Tasmania at the moment, across the strait, and expected to move across southern Victoria, including Melbourne again through the afternoon. So there could be the odd thunderstorm with that as well. And then once that moves through, it gets quite a bit drier. Could still be some showers behind it, but also noticeably gusty with the winds and quite cold too, the air moving through behind it.
0: Yeah, well, it doesn't sound that flash the way you put it there, Daniel. Anyway, let's hope.
1: On some really good Melbourne weather for all of the folks from Frio and Brisbane.
0: Yeah. Well, whatever the weather, let's hope the Dockers can get up and bring that cup back to Western Australia. Daniel, thanks for joining us this morning. I really appreciate it.
1: You're welcome, John.
0: Daniel's the duty forecaster with the Bureau of Meteorology with Burjo here on Forever Classic 6AX. 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
3: We are talking about disgusting foods you've eaten today. 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Fermented tofu that emits a notoriously strong, foul odour. You're not selling it. 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Yeah. Not sure I'm eating much from China. Preserved egg, aged in clay, ash and salt for weeks or months until the yolk turns dark green and creamy.
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3: 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I mean, I love cheese as much as the next person. I'll take it mouldy, but not with maggots. That's where I draw the line.
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0: Enjoy your wheat bix this morning, did you? Summer will be here before you know it, Perth. Yes, belying the forecast for today. But don't forget, the biggest part of your home, your roof, that's the one that could be the problem when that summer heat and everything comes about. The Rich Tech Roofing Gang in Perth are the people you should be talking to. After a long Perth winter, is your roof faded, maybe rusting, maybe leaking a little, or looking tired? Now's the time to get it sorted, and they're the people to do it. 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
0: And if you'd like to be my guest to go see the movie Heart of the Beast, which stars Brad Pitt, you better get on the phone now. 9484 1080 is the number to call. I'm looking for caller number 3. 9484 1080. Come on.

0: Yeah, if you're looking for Perth's best music and a bit of nonsense, you've come to the right place. Saturday mornings with Burjo here in Forever Classic 6AX, The Doors, and Touch Me. Well, Richard Hyde of Kallaroo, he's touched me and I've given him a double pass to go see Heart of the Beast. Well done, Richard. Great flick this, by the way. Stars Brad Pitt. After a harrowing plane crash, he's a special forces officer, and his combat dog Odin and his good self find themselves stranded deep in the Alaskan wilderness. Just goes better from there. It's a great story. This is about a man and his best friend as they face the greatest battle yet. And Richard Hyde of Kallaroo will be enjoying the flick. I got, if we get time, we'll give another double away before I leave you at 12 today. You can be a winner with Burjo here on Forever Classic 6IX.
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5: From the Capital Radio Newsroom, I'm James Wybrow. Australia will stop to watch one of the biggest events on the sporting calendar today as a capacity crowd packs the MCG for the AFL Grand Final. The Brisbane Lions are chasing a historic third consecutive premiership, while the Fremantle Dockers are fighting to claim their first ever title. There are concerns wet weather could provide a slippery surface and test both sides, but the Weather Bureau's Daniel Hayes says it should clear up as the afternoon goes on.
6: This rain band, or the light rain and drizzle stuff, will clear as the front moves through. So it'll just be patchy showers at best behind it.
5: Overseas, Russian drone and missile attacks targeting Ukrainian data centres have killed at least five people. A drone reportedly struck a business complex housing internet infrastructure in Kyiv, leaving several systems damaged. Meanwhile, researchers warn diesel prices could reach $4 a litre, placing greater pressure on Australians already struggling to make ends meet. US President Donald Trump is considering freezing his country's diesel exports, which is likely to prompt further market uncertainty. Back home, an independent council is pushing for Australia to strengthen its AI capabilities in order to protect the country from cyber and economic threats. The nudge comes after AI bots bypass security measures on four government systems. Australian Council on AI Chief Executive Anna Maria Arabia says Australia needs to control its own destiny.
7: Otherwise, we're just inheriting rules that have been made by others. If we can shape our own future, we would be imposing security standards. We would have better incident reporting and monitoring. We would have a seat at the international governance table where we could work with other countries to improve AI safety.
5: In other news, calls to revisit daylight savings in Queensland have been quashed by the state government, despite thousands calling for the change. Clocks in the southern states will move forward an hour next week. A recent petition calling for the Sunshine State to follow suit has been denied. Also making news, free emergency vaccinations are being rolled out as South Australia faces its worst measles outbreak in 15 years, and national flu cases are continuing to surge this spring despite the warmer weather. Recapping today's top story, both Fremantle and Brisbane head into the AFL Grand Final unchanged from their prelim final triumphs. The Dockers choosing not to select Brennan Cox despite being named fit, while Lion Lachie Neale will play after avoiding a forced charge, having a one-game suspension for striking overturned. In the NRL, the Roosters are the first team into the Grand Final after defeating the Dolphins 36-20, a performance sending the Tricolours to their first Grand Final since 2019. Trent Robinson says they're not getting caught up in the stats.
8: It's not about getting in a grand final, it's about winning it again. So that's pretty simple, and that's what I'm here to do.
5: And in the Premier League, Manchester City has been found guilty of 114 charges for breaching financial regulations. That's the latest from the Capital Radio Newsroom.
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9: 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The crash in Belden, Mitchell Freeway North, out of the exit to Ocean Reef Road, has been cleared off to the verge and traffic's looking better. But now there is a crash in Anketell, Kwinana Freeway South, out of Thomas Road. It is reduced to a single lane. Emergency lanes are blocked. There's debris all over the road and traffic is heavy on the approach. Be mindful. 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
3: 6AX four-day forecast.
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5: Cloudy with a medium chance for a shower or two today. Windy conditions and 18 degrees. Partly cloudy and 23 tomorrow. The chance of more showers and a possible morning thunderstorm. Showers continuing to start the week on Monday, likely in the morning and afternoon, with a possible morning thunderstorm and 21 degrees. Then top of 20 Tuesday, partly cloudy with a chance of more rainy conditions across the morning.
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0: Hey, once again, this morning I'll be giving you an opportunity to get into the draw for a magnificent luncheon at Sandleford Winery. Thanks to the boss, Grant Brinklow. Two people could be enjoying lunch or dinner to the value of $150. Listen up for your cue to call. You never know. You could be the next one. Heading off to Sandleford, thanks to Burjo and 6IX.

0: What a voice. Tina Turner. And at that time, teaming up with her ex-husband, Ike Turner, as well. Nutbush City Limits. Another gem from back a bit with Burjo here on Forever Classic 6IX. Speaking of back a bit, something I thought about while trying to figure out my new computer operating manual, because I'm still in the dark ages when it comes to these things. But I was thinking, you know, if there's such a thing as artificial intelligence, there must be such a thing as artificial stupidity.
1: The big moments in history, the great moments in music, and famous folks blowing out candles. It's Burjo's On This Day.
0: Yes, if it is your birthday today on this AFL Grand Final day, the 26th of September, happy birthday to you. May you have a terrific day and many more. Sharing with some well-known folks, Steve Monaghetti is 64 today. Australian super runner, ran in the first Olympics in Seoul, his first Olympics in 1988. He finished fifth at that time, but he won gold in the 1994 Commonwealth Games Marathon, silver at 1990 and a bronze in 1998. He took part in the 2002 Commonwealth Games as well. Good bloke, Steve, and happy 64th birthday to you. Brett Climo is celebrating his birthday. He's 62. Aussie actor extraordinaire, starred as George Bly, you might remember, in the TV series A Place to Call Home. He was also in A Country Practice and appeared in the Australian series The Man from Snowy River. Brett Climo is 62 today. Patrick Johnson celebrating a birthday today. He's 54, Australian athlete of Aboriginal descent. He became Australia's fastest man on the 5th of May 2003 when he ran the 100 metres in just 9.93 seconds. Quick. Patrick Johnson, happy birthday to you, mate. Also today, celebrating a birthday, is Ian Chappell, Australian cricketer, captain Australia in 30 tests with the team only losing on 5 occasions. He also played for South Australia as well, and for several years he co-hosted Wide World of Sports on Channel 9. Yep, he's 83 today, Ian Chappell. Goodness me. Also today, celebrating a birthday, is Serena Williams. She's 45, US tennis player extraordinaire. She won 7 Australian Opens. She won 7 Wimbledons. She won 6 US Opens. And also a stack of French Open titles as well. What a tennis player. And if we believe what we see in the press these days, she's attempting a bit of a comeback at 45 years young today. Serena Williams celebrating a birthday. Also today, Dame Olivia Newton-John was born in 1948. Sadly, we lost Livy at the age of 74 in 2022. Had a lot of hits, didn't she, through the 70s and 80s. She died at her ranch in Southern California after surviving breast cancer in 1992, again in 2013. It returned in 2017, and in August 2022, she lost her long-time health battle. Very sad day for all of us here in Oz and, of course, around the world. She was a superstar. Dame Olivia Newton-John. She had some big hits, didn't she, in a time? If Not For You, Honestly I Love You, Hopelessly Devoted To You, Summer Nights, You're The One That I Want, with John Travolta, of course, from Greece, and Xanadu, this one.

0: So Livy, Newton-John, let's get physical. Let me hear your body talk. Ironically, it was her body that gave up after a very long battle over the years. Cancer, dreadful thing, isn't it? She lost a battle in 2022, passed away at the age of 74. She was born on this day in England in 1948. Dame Olivia Newton-John. If it is your birthday today, I hope you have a fantastic day and many more.
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Burjo, kickstarting your weekend on Forever Classic 6AX, James Ray. Remember that? Hammerhead. Hey, listen, Yasmin Lorenz of Eden Hill, Robin Greaves of Shellwater, Marianne Lagaway of Lockridge, Mike Stalls of Melville, and Debbie Lissing of Morley are all in the draw.

0: Kenny Loggins hit the scene in the late 70s, it was. Had a few hits in his time, went to number one and in 1984 with Footloose, you may remember, and did well with this one as well. Didn't get quite to number one, got to number two in 1986, Danger Zone. Good to have you with us. Forever Classic 6AX with Burjo through until 12 today. Speaking of the Danger Zone, at last, a good story out of the Middle East. I read a Saudi Arabian woman gave birth to quintuplets last week, and they are all healthy and doing well, I'm happy to say. I was just thinking, what would it take to raise five babies at once there at the moment? I reckon an oil well in the backyard would help.
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4: Cloudy for Perth today with a medium chance of showers becoming less likely in the early afternoon, top of 18 degrees. From the Capital Radio 6IX newsroom, good morning. I'm James Wybrow. First ball up for the AFL Grand Final is just over 2 hours away, with fans from across the country travelling to Melbourne. Ian Cohen has the latest from the ground.
5: It doesn't matter if you're wearing maroon or purple or neutral colours, the crowds here are continuing to build into what will be a packed, if a little wet, MCG today. And with only a few hours to go before the Premiership decider, the talk continues that Lions coach Chris Fagan will retire from his role, win or lose. The team is chasing history with an amazing three-peat on offer for the Queenslanders, and the 65-year-old has hinted this may be his last match in charge. Trying to stop him will be Fremantle coach Justin Longmuir and his 23 players who are chasing club immortality if they can secure the Dockers' debut premiership after 30 years in the competition. The Footy Fest and activations outside are buzzing now with the music acts including Kylie Minogue, Ian Cohen in Melbourne.
4: Meanwhile, Dockers fans in Melbourne are quietly confident their team will be taking the AFL Premiership Cup back home to WA. Ronan Fitzgerald has travelled to the G from Perth in the now iconic Wharfie-mobile to support Freo. He's told Channel 9's Today Show he's hopeful the side will secure its first Premiership win.
6: We don't want to make any rash statements. 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
4: A reminder, public transport is free for all users today. Extra train services will be operating on the Fremantle line to help people get to and from AFL watch parties. A number of roads in the area are closed to traffic. Anyone travelling to the Perth Royal Show will also ride for free. And showbags continue to be the big draw card for this year's Royal Perth Show. Birdie Beetle remains one of the most inexpensive and popular items. The Royal Perth Show got underway today and continues until next weekend.
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4: Gold is selling at $4,284 an ounce. One Australian dollar is buying 70.25 US cents and 12,582 Indonesian rupiah. The wait is almost over for Dockers players who are just hours away from having a crack at securing the club's first AFL premiership. Fremantle will need to stop the experienced Brisbane Lions, who are going for their third straight premiership. Freo forward Jai Amos admits he's daring to dream about delivering a historic flag for the Purple Army.
7: Yeah, obviously those thoughts come into your head. Yeah, you're not human if you don't. So yeah, obviously it will be awesome for our fans and our community. But yeah, our focus is on getting the job done.
4: Both sides head into the season decider unchanged. In soccer, Australia has drawn 1-1 with Brazil in Townsville, Nestore Irancunda scoring Australia's only goal with a free kick, with Brazil levelling the scores with only minutes to play. That's the latest 6IX news update. I'm James Wybrow from the Capital Radio newsroom.
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8: 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Breakdown in the Perth CBD, Mitchell Freeway south out of the exit to Mounds Bay Road. Broken down truck in Nowagup, Mitchell Freeway south out at Lucan Drive. The left lane's block is heavy. A crash in Anketell, Kwinana Freeway south out at Thomas Road reduced to a single lane. Busy back to Russell Road. And a breakdown in the spectacles, Kwinana Freeway north out at Thomas Road is heavy back to Mortimer Road. 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

0: Sunday at Autobahn. This is Christy with the latest time-saver traffic.
1: 6AX four-day forecast.
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3: Cloudy with a medium chance for a shower or two today. Windy conditions and 18 degrees. Partly cloudy and 23 tomorrow. The chance of more showers and a possible morning thunderstorm. Showers continuing to start the week on Monday, likely in the morning and afternoon, with a possible morning thunderstorm and 21 degrees. Then top of 20 Tuesday, partly cloudy with a chance of more rainy conditions across the morning.
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4: 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Into the last hour of the Virgo Show on this Saturday morning on Forever Classic 6AX. Still opportunities for you to be a winner. 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

0: Sting and Police. Yeah, don't stand so close to me. Good to have you with us on Forever Classic 6IX. We heard from Tim McMillan earlier this morning from Channel 7 when I spoke to him as he is down there at the grand final. Couple getting married today. Just before the outside gate 3, I understand, at the MCG. So congratulations that they'll be standing close together. Lovely couple. It's nice to see. Speaking of that, I noticed during the week, couples are getting married so young these days. I hear about one couple who registered for gifts at Toys R Us, and the wedding invitations were written in crayons.
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0: All right, of course, the big deal, the Perth Royal Show is on, opens today until October 3 from 10 o'clock daily at Claremont Showground. A couple of new rides too. The Human Cannonball will be there. Look out for him as he sails overhead. And the promise of more show for your dough, the West Australian Institution is back for 2026, 121 years after its first debut in Claremont. Gee whiz, how about that? 360 show bags, over 100 free things to see and do, plus a host of new additions such as the Snack Showdown, the favourites such as the Farmyard Nursery, Yellow Brick Road, and the famous nightly fireworks as well. Now, adults, $49.95 online, $56 at the gate, and the kids, $25.60 online, or $31 at the gate for kids aged 4 to 15. 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What's On in Perth, brought to you by Reading Cinemas. That's the place to head to for all the latest releases. 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

0: Saturday mornings with Virgo. The hits keep coming right here on Forever Classic 6IX, Elton John and Goodbye Yellow Brick Road. Let's hope it's the road to glory for the magnificent Fremantle Dockers today as they take on the Brisbane Lions in the grand final. As a kid growing up, my attention turned to tennis at an early age, and that's what I played. Managed to play Lytton Cup for New South Wales. The next step's normally the Davis Cup squad, but I decided I was too old at 19 to continue. And not fit enough either, come to think of it. When I was in Melbourne, during the year, the television stations and radio stations used to have a bit of a competition, an AFL competition. And so I've lined up this year for Channel 7, and we were playing the ABC. Now, in the ABC team, most of the commentators played, including Sergio Silvani, Sergio, which I renamed the Human Tank, was, of course, the father of Stephen Silvani, who also has gone on to being a fantastic player. But we were playing there. So the first half, there was only 20 minutes each half, just two halves, to get through the day. The first half, I was playing up on the forward line, never saw the ball at all, never came past halfway. They were giving us a huge killing. Anyway, finally, it did come my way. So someone kicked it up, and it's bouncing, bouncing, bouncing. So I've grabbed it, and being only able to kick with one foot, went to turn around to kick on my right foot. And I heard this clangety-clank, clangety-clank, clangety-clank. Yeah, it was Sergio Silvani, the tank. He just bowled me straight over, grabbed the ball, and kicked it 50 yards back down the field. And I thought, oh, no. Anyway, attempting to get up, I'd broken two ribs. I got to tell you, it was my first and last experience of playing AFL footy. And I had to do the presentation that night to all the winners, because the girls at all the television stations, whatever, were playing as well. They played basketball. And I was supposed to get up the steps onto the stage and couldn't, because I got to tell you, the two ribs that were broken were quite painful. So I had to do the presentation from the ground floor. I'll never forget that day when I had my, you might say, confrontation with Sergio Silvani, one of the great names of AFL footy. So, go the Dockers!
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0: 6IX. Yes, thanks very much, Troy, for playing that commercial for SKG with the sound of bones being broken after my rib experience. Put it all crushing back. Now, listen, this is an experience I do enjoy talking about. Sandalford's multi-award-winning restaurant. You can be my guest for a lunch or dinner at the value of $150 to get into the draw. Final chance now. I'll take calls 7, 8, 9 and 10. 9484 1080. That's the number to call. You could be a winner with Burjo here on 6IX.

0: Yeah, Dragon and the Young Years. Speaking of that, this is where we play all the songs from back a bit, the 60s, 70s and 80s, forever classic, 6AX with Burjo. We're with you until 12 today. All right, the four final folk into the draw for that magnificent lunch or dinner at Sandleford Winery. These people, Mark Palandry of Dayton, James Hoskins of Subiaco, Rosemary Gorman of Balga, and Tammy Lucas of Balladura, joining the other folk who are already in the draw. So good luck to you. We'll be doing that very shortly. Troy is in charge. Are you ready for that?
1: I'm ready. Yes,
0: all right, fired up?
1: I'm fired.
0: All right. Yeah, that's a very good point. I'm glad you brought that up. I have some news for you later.
1: Thank you.
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14: Cloudy for Perth today with a medium chance of showers becoming less likely in the early afternoon, top of 18 degrees. From the Capital Radio 6IX newsroom, good morning. I'm James Wybrow. First ball up for the AFL Grand Final is just over 2 hours away, with fans from across the country travelling to Melbourne. Ian Cohen has the latest from the ground.
15: It doesn't matter if you're wearing maroon or purple or neutral colours, the crowds here are continuing to build into what will be a packed, if a little wet, MCG today. And with only a few hours to go before the premiership decider, the talk continues that Lions coach Chris Fagan will retire from his role, win or lose. His team is chasing history with an amazing three-peat on offer for the Queenslanders, and the 65-year-old has hinted this may be his last match in charge. Trying to stop him will be Fremantle coach Justin Longmuir and his 23 players who are chasing club immortality if they can secure the Dockers' debut premiership after 30 years in the competition. The Footy Fest and activations outside are buzzing now with the music acts including Kylie Minogue, Ian Cohen in Melbourne.
14: Meanwhile, Dockers fans in Melbourne are quietly confident their team will be taking the AFL Premiership Cup back home to WA. Ronan Fitzgerald has travelled to the G from Perth in the now iconic Wharfie-mobile to support Freo. He's told Channel 9's Today Show he's hopeful the side will secure its first Premiership win.
1: We don't want to make any rash statements. 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
14: A reminder, public transport is free for all users today. Extra train services will be operating on the Fremantle line to help people get to and from AFL watch parties. A number of roads in the area are closed to traffic. Anyone travelling to the Perth Royal Show will also ride for free. And showbags continue to be the big draw card for this year's Royal Perth Show. Birdie Beetle remains one of the most inexpensive and popular items. The Royal Perth Show got underway today and continues until next weekend.
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14: Gold is selling at $4,284 an ounce. One Australian dollar is buying 70.25 US cents and 12,582 Indonesian rupiah. The wait is almost over for Dockers players who are just hours away from having a crack at securing the club's first AFL Premiership. Fremantle will need to stop the experienced Brisbane Lions, who are going for their third straight Premiership. Freo forward Jai Amos admits he's daring to dream about delivering a historic flag for the Purple Army.
10: Yeah, obviously those thoughts come into your head. Yeah, you're not human if you don't. So yeah, obviously it'll be awesome for our fans and our community. But yeah, our focus is on getting the job done.
14: Both sides head into the season decider unchanged. In soccer, Australia has drawn 1-1 with Brazil in Townsville, Nestori Irancunda scoring Australia's only goal with a free kick, with Brazil levelling the scores with only minutes to play. That's the latest 6IX News Update. I'm James Wybrow from the Capital Radio Newsroom.
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16: 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New bag and size limits are now in effect. 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So the broken down truck in Nowagup, Mitchell Freeway South at Lucan Drive, the left lane is blocked. There is a crash in Wellard, Quinata Freeway northbound before Mortimer Road, the right lane's partially blocked. Further up, a breakdown in the spectacles, Quinata Freeway northbound at Thomas Road, the traffic heavy back to Mortimer Road. So that crash in Ancatel, Quinata Freeway South at Thomas Road, reduced to a single lane. Busy back to Russell Road. Gear up for the long weekend at Anaconda with great deals on now during their school holiday sale and Sunday 11th October at Anaconda. 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This is Christy with the latest Time Saver Traffic.
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14: Cloudy with a medium chance for a shower or two today, windy conditions and 18 degrees. Partly cloudy and 23 tomorrow, the chance of more showers and a possible morning thunderstorm. Showers continuing to start the week on Monday, likely in the morning and afternoon with a possible morning thunderstorm and 21 degrees. Then top of 20 Tuesday, partly cloudy with a chance of more rainy conditions across the morning.
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0: Forever Classic 6IX. Yeah, plenty going on this Saturday, isn't there? The Burjo Show, of course, and the AFL Grand Final. It won't be long now before the ball will be bounced. The Dockers doing battle with the Lions. Go the Dockers! Also, I'm going to give away a dining experience for two people worth $150. If you're in the draw, good luck. It's going to happen in a sec.

0: Aussie-loving Wharfie time.
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0: Yeah, in excess and a kick. It's not long now before they'll be kicking off the grand final at the MCG in Melbourne. But we've got to. We'll give away another great prize. Luncheon or dinner for two to the value of $150 at Sandalfoot Restaurant. Troy will be doing that very shortly. And I tell you what, we were out during the week. I got to tell this story. I have to tell this story. Sorry, Troy, but it really showed off his knowledge of foreign languages. We went to a restaurant, and he insisted on ordering the entire meal for us in French. Unfortunately, we're in a Japanese restaurant.
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8: Hello, Tim Lawton here as we count down to the 2026 Toyota AFL Grand Final. And the footy's not the only thing that will have the fans spinning around at the MCG today, with Aussie music icon Kylie Minogue rumoured to have been paid $3 million for her pre-game entertainment. And the pop icon this week, pretty blown away by her rehearsals at the ground.
9: I'm actually standing here at the centre of the MCG in Melbourne at this point in my life. Everything I've done since I was a kid, I don't know, it's kind of a beautiful madness that's happening right now.
8: And some Kylie fans queuing up for hours at the Footy Fan Fest outside the MCG to get their hands on some Kylie footy merchandise.
10: I got a scummy holder, Team Kylie hat, I got a jersey, I got a t-shirt.
8: Kylie will be joined by G Flip, Michael Painter will sing the national anthem, and of course Mike Brady will sing his classic Up There Kazalie. Another AFL Grand Final update coming your way soon across the Capital Radio Network.
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0: Saturday mornings with Virgil and Forever Classic 6AX. Kylie Minogue and Better the Devil You Know. Currently belting it out at the MCG at the moment at the big grand final concert. It really is it's a big day in Melbourne, isn't it? And of course the Dockers v the Lions coming up very shortly. Speaking of winners, I've got Troy hard at work here. Are you ready?
1: I'm ready.
0: All right. So we've put all the people who managed to get through, they're all locked away.
1: Yeah.
0: They're all locked away?
1: Yep.
0: All right? Yep. You got the finger poised?
1: I have.
0: All right. What do they say this to the girls in the maternity ward? Push away.
2: Hello?
0: Oh, Robin Greaves of Shoalwater. Is that you?
2: Oh, Mr. Burgess. Oh, my God, yes.
0: I can't get away with it every week. I have to disguise myself somehow. Hey, Robin, the reason I'm calling you, I guess you already know, you got into our competition today by ringing that fabulous number, 94841080, for this luncheon or dinner experience at Sandalford Restaurant. And Robin Greaves of Shoalwater, you've won it.
2: Thank you so much. We are just about to celebrate our 50th wedding anniversary.
0: Wow.
2: That will be fantastic.
0: Well, congratulations. What's your husband's name?
2: It's Tony.
0: Tony. Well, isn't that nice? Robin and Tony Greaves celebrating their 50th wedding anniversary. And you can do that at Sandalford Winery. They will look after you, I guarantee it. Robin?
2: Oh, that will be wonderful. I'm shaking. I can't believe it. Thank you so, so much.
0: No, that's our pleasure. And
2: fabulous.
0: I presume you are taking Tony with you, are you, Robin?
2: I'll have to think about that. No, absolutely. He's a wonderful man.
0: All right. Well, listen, I hope you both have a wonderful time. Well, I know you'll both have a wonderful time. They will spoil your rotten out there, the gang at Sandalford Winery. That's yours to the value of $150, dinner or two, your choice, at Sandalford Winery. The award-winning Sandalford Winery, I might add, out there in the beautiful Swan Valley. Hey, congratulations, Robin.
2: Thank you so much.
0: Good to have you with us on Forever Classic 6AX.

0: The delightful Marcia Hines. Something very special about you. Good to have you with us on Forever Classic 6IX for the last, nearly 4 hours. Burjo with you through until 12, about 4 minutes to go. And, of course, Troy's been here pushing all the buttons for me. Exciting day today, eh?
1: Big day. Yep. Yeah. Not long to go now.
0: Not long. Yeah. No. The ball will be bounced. Who are you going for?
1: Brisbane.
0: What?
1: What? Well, as I said earlier this morning, the head says Brisbane, but the heart says Fremantle. So yeah. Let's just hope it's a good game of footy.
0: Yeah, let's hope so. Yeah, I hope the weather holds off too.
1: Well, yeah.
0: See, Kylie Minogue's going through her. Well, she's sung about 400 songs. the weather certainly held off there. Let's hope it does for the game. Go Frio. I think that they can get up today.
1: Yeah. Yep. Wharfie time.
0: Wharfie time. Yeah. For sure. I hope you have a good day today, folks, what's left of it, and we will be back tomorrow morning, if you can stand it. I'd just like to leave you with this thought, following on from Robin Greaves of Shoalwater, who won the dinner for two or luncheon for two at Sandalf Restaurant, celebrating her 50th wedding anniversary. Yes, advice from Burjo for a happy marriage. The wife should always get the last word in any argument. Fellas, anything you say after that, it's the beginning of a new argument.
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0: top of 18 degrees for Perth today. The chance of showers getting less likely as the afternoon progresses. From the Capital Radio 6IX newsroom, good afternoon. I'm James Wybrow. Fremantle fans have marched on the MCG as grand final fever takes over Melbourne. Jordan Tunbridge is there.
1: A sea of purple has taken over Federation Square with hundreds of Dockers fans gathering before beginning their march along the Yarra towards the MCG. They're singing, waving flags and making plenty of noise, determined to be heard as Fremantle chases its first ever premiership. Cheer squad member Josh says they plan to drown out the Lions' roar.
2: I think you'll hear 10-1 Freo versus Brisbane, 10-1 noise.
1: History is made at the opening contest with the AFL Grand Final to begin with a ball up rather than a centre bounce for the first time. Jordan Tunbridge marching to the MCG.
0: In other news, police have laid 46 additional charges against a 27-year-old North Fremantle man as part of an ongoing fraud investigation. He's accused of multiple offences, including identity theft, stealing, breaching protective bail conditions, and several drug offences. Detectives allege the offences spanned March 2025 and September this year. He's due to face the Perth Magistrates Court today. Parents heading to the Perth Royal Show are being reminded to check show bags for choking hazards. Consumer Protection will be patrolling the showgrounds over the next week to check for products which don't meet safety regulations. Commissioner Trish Blake says people should still keep an eye out for potentially dangerous items.
3: People will still buy these products en masse from other countries and then come and sell them. So that's why the team are out there doing these checks. Sometimes these things just slip through. Sometimes when we come to a stall, it might not be for sale and it might be something that comes for sale later on as they run out of other products.
0: And double demerits remain in effect across WA through until Monday night. There's an increased police presence this weekend with officers particularly out in force where huge crowds are gathered for the AFL Grand Final.
4: Now a 6IX finance update.
0: Gold is selling at $4,284 an ounce. One Australian dollar is buying 70.25 US cents and 12,582 Indonesian rupiah. Recapping our top story, there's less than 30 minutes until the Dockers will attempt to make history and win their first flag in 32 years. Perth local Ronan travelled to Melbourne to support the Dockers, running the last 32 kilometres. He's told today it's symbolic.
5: 32 Ks for the 32 years that we've waited for a Fremantle flag, which hopefully ends today with every chance. So, eventually it became a fundraiser for Starlight, the Children's Foundation. I think we've raised about 17.5 grand for sick kids in hospital.
0: And in the AFLW, the Dockers are in Adelaide ahead of their clash with the Crows tomorrow. That's the latest 6IX News update. I'm James Wybrow from the Capital Radio Newsroom.
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7: 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Crash in the city on the freeway south and on the Narrows Bridge. The right lane's closed. It is busy back to Vincent Street. Also, still a crash in Wellard, Kwinana Freeway northbound before Mortimer Road. The right lane's partially blocked. Traffic is heavy on the approach. A crash too on the freeway southbound just near Thomas Road. And traffic is busy back to Rolling Road. Parking the car like Tetris? Nailed it. Kinda. 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This is Christy with the latest Time Saver Traffic.
6: 6IX four-day forecast.
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0: Cloudy with a medium chance for a shower or two today, windy conditions and 18 degrees. Partly cloudy and 23 tomorrow, the chance of more showers and a possible morning thunderstorm. Showers continuing to start the week on Monday, likely in the morning and afternoon with a possible morning thunderstorm and 21 degrees. Then top of 20 Tuesday, partly cloudy with a chance of more rainy conditions across the morning.
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Thank you to Burjo. Hello, Rob Duckworth this afternoon. 30-minute music marathons all day today. Go the Dockers. What have we got? Chino Vanelli and Neil Diamond.

0: Forever Classic, 6IX. There goes another one of our 30-minute music marathons, wrapped up with Billy Ocean, Love Really Hurts Without You. Thank you again to Burjo. Burjo's actually back on air tomorrow morning at 8 o'clock. Once again, he's got those great movie tickets to give away. He's also got the dining experiences at the award-winning restaurant at Sandleford Wines in the Swan Valley, who, by the way, have a new spring menu. You want to check that out? 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They're up next at 6IX.
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14: Well, here we are right at the start of the 2026 AFL Grand Final at the MCG. And it's expected to be the wettest season decider since 2002, with the Bureau of Meteorology expecting up to 10 millimetres of rain to fall over the MCG across the day, and temperatures reaching a top of only 16 degrees. Brisbane coach Chris Fagan not particularly fazed by the conditions.
15: We get to play in the wet a bit up in Queensland. Even when it's not raining, it can get slippery up there, so we're sort of accustomed to that.
14: And Fremantle coach Justin Longmuir also not expecting to make any changes on account of the weather.
16: We haven't spoken about a late change. Make sure we prepare the players for it. Yeah, they're aware of the conditions and we'll need to adjust certain things. But yeah, no late change, I wouldn't have thought.
14: If you're not able to watch the game this afternoon, afternoon. Grand final score updates on the way right through the afternoon here on 6IX.
17: We've all been loving Wharfie time.
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0: You only hear songs like that here. True Dad. Forever Classic 6IX, the Jackson 5. Hello there, Rob Duckworth this afternoon. Grand final day in Melbourne at the MCG. I won't be giving you scores throughout the afternoon. We will be having some score updates, but we're going to warn you just in case you, because you're out and about, you might want to watch it later. So when we do the scores, we'll give you a little warning to cover your ears, okay? Now, in Melbourne today, it's going to be 15 degrees and it's raining. And I know Clancy is down at the grand final and his seats are in the rain, but he doesn't care as long as the Dockers win. Let's have a look at the local weather. A shower or two today, 18. Tomorrow, a shower or two, a little bit warmer, 23 degrees. Monday, well, Monday and Tuesday, we've got showers. They're just going to continue. Glenn Fry and Gloria Gaynor. You can hear them next here at 6IX.
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9: Hello, Tim Lawton here for your Grand Final afternoon. 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
10: 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All right, MCG.
9: That audio courtesy of Channel 7. Brisbane on the scoreboard first. In the very first minutes of the game, the Dock is answering very quickly.
11: Steps to the plate. That's a goal. There's no doubt about it. Tracy from beyond the arc.
9: Moments ago, with about 5 minutes left in the first quarter, Frio in the lead. 2 goals, 3:15. The Brizzy Lions, 1 goal, 3:09. More AFL Grand Final updates on the way this afternoon on 6IX.

0: 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We've got Jukebox Saturday night tonight from 6. 6 hours of commercial free party music on the way. 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
0: 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Bad Keys to Loving You. 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

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Hello there, Rob Duckworth this afternoon. We've got 30-minute music marathons all day today. And then from 6 tonight, we're just going to give you 6 hours of commercial-free party music. 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

0: Forever Classic 6IX. There goes another one of our 30-minute music marathons, wrapped up with Rod Stewart and the Temptations. He is such a big fan of Motown music. Must have been like a kid in a candy store recording a song like that with the Temptations. Hello, Rob Duckworth this afternoon. Don't forget, from 6 to 9, Jukebox Saturday night. Now, next Monday, we're going to do it on Monday, even though it's a public holiday. We are still going to give you the chance to win some free petrol with Burjo's Beat the Bowser. Remember, don't get too greedy, otherwise that thing could go kaboom right in your face, and you don't want that to happen. So this text number is going to be real important. If you didn't take it down last week, write it down or keep it in your phone. Do it now. The text number 0428 811 455. Now, when you hear Burjo say text your name and 6IX, well, do just that, and you might win some free petrol. Good luck. Big thanks to Premier Avan and Golf. They're in Perth and Bunbury. 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On the way, John Paul Young and the boss, Bruce Springsteen.
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2: 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Fermented tofu that emits a notoriously strong, foul odour. You're not selling it. Century egg, again from China. Yeah. Not sure I'm eating much from China. Preserved egg, aged in clay, ash and salt for weeks or months until the yolk turns dark green and creamy.
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2: 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I mean, I love cheese as much as the next person. I'll take it mouldy, but not with maggots. That's where I draw the line.
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0: Forever Classic 6IX, Bruce Springsteen and A Hungry Heart. Funny I should play that song because famous chef Manu Fildel is going to be talking to Nat and Westo when they're back on Tuesday about the new season of My Kitchen Rules. I know whenever Manu is on with Nat and Westo, Nat gets a little bit giggly and weak at the knees. What else is happening on Tuesday? Yeah, if you're the caller of the week next week, you're in the running for a six-pack of Sandalford wine from the 1840 range. That's worth about $200. And I know on Tuesday they're going to be talking about what crazy childhood fear did you have. So Nat and Westo, the classic breakfast, back on Tuesday. Boney M and U2, they're up next.
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2: Hello, Tim Lorden here on your Grand Final afternoon. If you don't want to know what is happening at the 2026 Toyota AFL Grand Final because you're watching a replay later, probably best to block your ears now. The rain mostly holding off today at the MCG, down to a trickle so far. It was Brisbane taking a one-point lead into quarter time. Goal scorers for the Dockers, Dudley, Reed and Tracy. And for Brisbane, Oscar Allen, Charlie Cameron and Kai Lohman. It is half time right now at the MCG and scores are tied. Brisbane 6-7-43, Fremantle 6-7-43 as well. A big second half on the way, and more AFL Grand Final updates through the afternoon too on 6IX.
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We're going to give you that from 6 to 9, Perth's biggest party playlist. Until then, we're just going to play 30-minute music marathons all afternoon. Roxy Music on the way, also Wendy Matthews, but right now, it's Madonna.

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0: 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And you can also get us at 6ix.com.au. Hello there, Rob Duckworth this afternoon. It is the home of Virgo's Beat the Bowser. Even though Monday is a public holiday, we're going to give you the chance to win some free petrol. So make sure you listen out for your cue to text. That number, by the way, if you don't have it stored, is 0428 811 455. Now, the weather locally today, shower or two, about 18 degrees. Tomorrow, we've got a shower or two, a little bit warmer, 23 degrees. And then on Monday, showers, well, actually Monday and Tuesday, both showers at around about 20, 21 degrees. Joe Cocker and ABBA, you're going to hear them next here at 6IX.
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13: Afternoon, it's Tim Lawton here on your Grand Final afternoon. If you don't want to know what is happening at the 2026 Toyota AFL Grand Final, because you are going to watch a replay later perhaps, I'll give you a moment to block your ears and just mention the Telstra halftime sprint. It's always a bit of fun. It's for charity. And it was a back-to-back winner.
14: Here comes the defending champion. A powerful run once again from Jed Walter. He'll go back-to-back and do it comfortably.
13: Jed Walter from the Gold Coast Suns winning the sprint. That audio courtesy of the Seven Network. Scores were precisely level at halftime. 6-7-43 to both Brizzy and Frio. Dockers skipper Alex Pearce off injured, possibly an Achilles early in the second half. And right now at the MCG, it is quarter time following a great goal. With seconds left in the third quarter from Hayden Young, it's a 10-point lead to Frio. 10-12-72. The Brisbane Lions 9-8-62. Another AFL Grand Final update soon on 6IX.

0: 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ABBA, Knowing Me, Knowing You. Now, Monday, even though it's a public holiday, we're still going to give away free petrol. Yes, we're going to play Burjo's Beat the Bowser. Now, this text number, very important, OK? If you don't have it written down or you don't have it already locked in your phone, make a note of it, 0428 811 455. Now, when Burjo gives you the word to text us, text your name and 6IX to that number, and Burjo could be calling you back. Burjo and Macca, the prize guy. Let's not forget him. We're going to play Burjo's Beat the Bowser again on Monday, and that's with thanks to Premier Avan and Golf. They're in Perth and Bunbury. You can pick your perfect caravan, your camper or motorhome from their huge range. I would love to go and do that today. I'd love to go and pick out one of their things. Anyway, if you want more info, just go to the website, premieravan.com.au. Billy Joel, I bet he's got a good caravan. And Leo Sayer, they're up next.
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0: Forever Classic 6IX, we've got Jukebox Saturday night tonight from 6. And these are coming up next, all part of a 30-minute music marathon. Patrick Hernandez. Yes. And also David Bowie and Queen. And the Emotions. Best of My Love. Jukebox Saturday night, we'll get into that from 6.
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Forever Classic 6IX, as you know, it is the home of the 30-minute music marathon. We're in one right now, also Jukebox Saturday night. 6 hours commercial-free party music. It is Perth's biggest party playlist. And we're going to get into that from 6 tonight. On the way, I've got Marvin Gaye and Kim Weston, and also a great song from Cold Chisel. But first up, Queen and David Bowie.

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0: Trevor Classic 6IX, there goes another one of our 30-minute music marathons. And don't forget, Jukebox Saturday night tonight from 6, our mate Berger. Busy week this week, giving away free petrol, and he's back on the radio again tomorrow morning. He was on air today. Tomorrow from 8, Berger, back on air. He's got some movie tickets to give away and also more of those dining experiences at the award-winning restaurant at Sandleford Wines in the Swan Valley. And they've got a new spring menu, and you can check that out at their website. So, Berger, back on tomorrow morning. Big thanks to ABBA Caravans. 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On the way, I've got Huey Lewis and the News and Ricky Lee Jones here at 6IX.
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2: Good afternoon, Tim Lawton here for your grand final afternoon. It is all over at the MCG, the Toyota 2026 AFL Grand Final. If you don't want to know what happened, because you're planning on watching a replay later perhaps, I'll give you a moment to block your ears. After a wet-looking forecast, the rain mostly stayed away over the MCG today, down to a trickle, a wet ball and a close game. 1 point in it at quarter time, scores dead even at half time, a 10-point lead to Frio at three quarter time, and then a stunning comeback from the Brisbane Lions. Here's the goal that sealed it.
3: To Morris. Morris will turn around and kick the goal. Morris has gone. Brisbane are going to win the grand final.
2: Audio courtesy of Channel 7, Brisbane have won the AFL Grand Final for 2026. Here's the final seconds.
3: And Chris Fagan's men join Lethal Lees at three Peters. They've won. They've won it in a very special Grand Final. He is now a three-peat coach.
2: Congratulations to Brisbane. Commiserations to all of the Dockers fans, especially the people who are making a big day of it down in Fremantle. Hey, we'll do it next season, right? 12-17-89, the Frio Dockers. 14-12-96 to the Brisbane Lions. It's Tim here with your AFL Grand Final updates on 6IX.
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0: have a classic 6IX, Ricky Lee Jones and Chucky's In Love, and they used to call her the Duchess of Coolsville. And of course, we all know now the Duchess of Coolsville these days is obviously Nat from Nat and Westo, the classic breakfast here at 6IX. They're going to be back on, not Monday, but Tuesday, Monday public holiday. So on Tuesday, oh, Nat's going to go giddy over this. Manu Fieldell is going to be on the show after 8, talking about the new season of My Kitchen Rules. And I know they're going to open up the phone lines about this, an ideal chance for you to get in on Caller of the Week. They're going to be asking, what crazy childhood fear did you have? And remember, Caller of the Week, it's a great prize from Sandalford, a six-pack of their 1840 range of wine, which is worth about $200, and they've got a new spring menu for the award-winning restaurant at Sandalford. If you want to check that out, just go to the website. And, of course, they're going to give you more chances to win free petrol with Burjo's Beat the Bowser. Nat and Westo, they're going to be back on Tuesday. 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

0: And also Joe Jackson is going to be in Australia early 2027. 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

0: Forever Classic 6IX, great song called Iris from the Goo Goo Dolls. Hello there, Rob Duckworth this afternoon. Virgo back on the air tomorrow morning at 8 o'clock. He's got lots of stuff to give away. I just thought I'd mention that. I do want to mention that Virgo's going to be back on Monday as well for Virgo's Beat the Bowser, even though it's a public holiday. Yep, we're still going to give away free petrol. So make sure you've got this text number, 0428 811455. Now, when Virgo on Monday gives you the instruction to text us, just text your name and 6IX and good luck. Could end up with some free petrol. And that's where thanks to Premier Avan and Golf, they're in Perth and Bunbury. 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Elton John and Black Sorrows, you'll hear them in a minute.
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2: Hello, Tim Lawton here for your AFL Grand Final afternoon. It is all over at the MCG, but if you don't want to know what happened because you're watching a replay a bit later on, get ready to block your ears. We witnessed one of the greatest AFL Grand Finals of all time today. There was only one point in it at quarter time. At half time, scores were dead even. A 10-point lead to Frio at three quarter time. And then a stunning comeback from the Brisbane Lions. Here's the goal that sealed it.
3: To Morris. Morris will turn around and kick the goal. Morris has scored. Brisbane are going to win the grand final.
2: Audio courtesy of Channel 7. Brisbane have won the AFL grand final for 2026. Here's the final seconds.
3: And Chris Fagan's men join Lethal Lee's at three Peters. They've won. They've won it.
2: Congratulations to Brisbane, commiserations to all of the Dockers fans, especially the people who are making a big day of it down in Fremantle. Hey, we'll do it next season, right? 12-17-89, the Frio Dockers, 14 goals, 12-96 to the Brisbane Lions. It's Tim here with your AFL Grand Final updates on 6IX.
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4: 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Fermented tofu that emits a notoriously strong, foul odour. You're not selling it. 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Yeah. Not sure I'm eating much from China. 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
4: 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I mean, I love cheese as much as the next person. I'll take it mouldy, but not with maggots. That's where I draw the line.
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0: Traffic Classic, 6IX Black Sorrows and Chain to the Wheel. Hello there, Rob Duckworth this afternoon. 6 hours commercial free party music. We're going to throw that in your direction just after six tonight, Jukebox Saturday night. It's Perth's biggest party playlist, Perth's biggest party breakfast show. Nat and Westo, they're going to be back on Tuesday. They want to know what crazy childhood fear did you have? And remember, if you're the caller of the week, six-pack of Sandalford wine worth $200 from the 1840 range. And also Manu Fieldell is going to make Nat go all giggly. He's going to talk about the new season of My Kitchen Rules. So Nat and Westo, they're back on the air on Tuesday. 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Night and Dave Dobbin and the Herbs. A little bit of Slice of Heaven on the way here at 6IX.
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We're only minutes away from another one of our 30-minute music marathons. And you're going to hear this. Travel.

0: And a great song from Dragon. Another one of our 30-minute music marathon, just a couple of minutes away here at 6IX.
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0: Forever Classic 6IX, Phil Collins, an amazing voice and also, and as you know, amazing behind the drum kit back in the day. Genesis and Invisible Touch. Hello there, Rob Duckworth this afternoon. I hope you're feeling well. On Monday, even though it's a public holiday, we are still going to give you the chance to win some free petrol. Yeah, we're going to play Burjo's Beat the Bowser. Burjo back on air tomorrow morning, and Burjo's going to be back on Monday along with his cohort, Macca, the prize guy. Macca and Burjo giving away free petrol. What you got to do is listen out for your cue to text, and that text number, make a note of it, 0428 811 455, to send us your name and 6IX when you get the instruction. And you could walk away with, even though that's a funny expression when you're dealing with somebody on the phone, but you could end up with some free petrol. Big thanks to Premier Avan and Golf. 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
3: 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I miss so many people stopping us in the street wanting to chat because it's such a footy town. Mm. Collingwood supporters yelling, go Frio, and some little kids with their Magpies shirts on singing our theme song. 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

0: Forever Classic 6IX. Thank you, LRB. Happy anniversary to you too. Nat and Westo, they're going to be back on Tuesday. Monday's a public holiday, back on Tuesday, but they're still going to be talking about the grand final. And also Manu Fieldell from My Kitchen Rules is going to be on talking about the new season. That'll be the segment where Nat goes just a little bit giggly. And also they're going to be asking, what crazy childhood fear did you have? And remember, if you're the caller of the week at the end of the week, you'll end up with a six-pack of Sandalford wine from the 1840 range. Nat and Westo, they're going to be back on Tuesday. Tina Turner and Kiss, you're going to hear them next.
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0: 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We've got Jukebox Saturday Night coming up in a couple of minutes' time. We're going to get a little greasy with grease. See what I did there? Not much. ELO. All around the world, we're going to play that song. And we're going to play this. Smokey. Alice. Who the heck is Alice? Jukebox Saturday Night. That's coming up next. I'll catch you Monday. Have a great weekend.
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1: We are talking about disgusting foods you've eaten today. Here's a couple of international foods I never intend to eat. Stinky tofu from China. Fermented tofu that emits a notoriously strong, foul odour. You're not selling it. Century egg, again from China. Yeah. Not sure I'm eating much from China. 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
2: Well, that's false advertising. 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
1: 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Kazumazu. 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Nope. I mean, I love cheese as much as the next person. I'll take it mouldy, but not with maggots. That's where I draw the line.
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1: We are talking about disgusting foods you've eaten today. Here's a couple of international foods I never intend to eat. Stinky tofu from China. Fermented tofu that emits a notoriously strong, foul odour. You're not selling it. Century egg, again from China. Yeah. Not sure I'm eating much from China. Preserved egg, aged in clay, ash and salt for weeks or months until the yolk turns dark green and creamy.
2: Well, that's false advertising. 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It's just a few months old.
1: 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Kazumazu. 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Nope. I mean, I love cheese as much as the next person. I'll take it mouldy, but not with maggots. That's where I draw the line.
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13: From the Capital Radio Newsroom, I'm James Wybrow. Brisbane are once again AFL premiers after defeating Fremantle by 7 points in an epic showdown. Dane Mepham reports.
14: In one of the greatest grand finals in recent memory, it was the Lions who reigned supreme to complete their premiership three-peat. Late in the contest, the Dockers pulled away to a game-high 17-point lead and looked to be in control. But the champs hit back with an incredible 4-goal blitz to snatch victory at the death to claim the win 96-89. Shea Bolton was busy all day gathering 26 disposals and was awarded the Norm Smith Medal for Best on Ground. In more unfortunate news for Fremantle, their skipper Alex Pearce looks set for a lengthy stint on the sidelines following an Achilles injury.
13: In other news, federal senators are demanding the OpenAI chief executive appear before a parliamentary inquiry. The tech giant has admitted its autonomous agents have breached dozens of international organisations, including an Australian government site. Prime Minister Anthony Albanese warns human oversight is slipping as AI expands, while the coalition's accusing the government of not prioritising our cyber defences. Overseas, the US president is rejecting a new peace proposal from Iran to reopen the Strait of Hormuz, a decision that could take a toll on Australia. The continued conflict is pushing up the cost of fuel for already struggling residents. AMP chief economist Shane Oliver has told the ABC the international oil price will almost certainly rise further.
2: and oil supplies remain well down, then that would necessitate, I think, a rise in oil prices to around $150 US a barrel, which would add about 40 cents a litre at the Bowser in Australia.
13: The federal government has ruled out a further cut to the fuel excise, and meteorologists are stunned as Hurricane Polo recorded wind speeds in excess of 300 kilometres an hour. The record-breaking hurricane continues to send 14-metre high waves smashing into the Southern Californian and Mexican coastline. Recapping our top story, Fremantle denies activating Wharfie time during the AFL Grand Final impacted the result. The Dockers were leading by 17 points when they sounded the AC/DC bells at the MCG with less than 5 minutes to play. Used to motivate the team late in games, it sensationally backfired, with Brisbane booting four consecutive goals to win by 7 points. Coach Justin Longyear says he doesn't think Wharfie time sparked the Lions' remarkable comeback.
3: Did Charlie's Country Road celebration have any impact on the game? Probably not. But I don't think we can put it down to that. I just think we can put it down to, one of the better teams of all time. Backs against the wall, they found something and we just didn't have the answer for that.
13: In the NRLW, the Roosters have progressed to the grand final after defeating the Raiders 20 points to 10, and the Wallaroos have overcome a 10-5 deficit at halftime to win their Global Series clash with Scotland 30-10 in Edinburgh. That's the latest from the Capital Radio Newsroom.
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13: Partly cloudy today, high chance of showers this morning, and in the early afternoon, chance of a thunderstorm, top of 21. Partly cloudy and 21 to start the week tomorrow, high chance of showers, most likely in the morning and afternoon. Another partly cloudy and 21 degree day on Tuesday, medium chance of showers, then morning showers and 19 on Wednesday, partly cloudy with windy conditions.
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It's good to have you with me. It's Kathy Dinn as we enjoy the 70s together from an album that famously features Jerry Hall on the cover. The album is Siren. Here's Roxy Music from 75. Love is the Drug on Forever Classic 70s Sunday morning.

0: Forever Classic 70s Sunday morning. A little John Paul Young for your Sunday. And Yesterday's Hero, that went top 10 in 1975, written by the great Vander and Young. Harry Vander and George Young, and they drew on their own experience as teen idols when they were big in the Easy Beats. Dragon is along soon, and I'm going to play a Chicago track that's got Carl Wilson of the Beach Boys on backing vocals. That's coming up shortly on Forever Classic 70 Sunday morning.
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0: Sunday morning, there is Chicago with their good friend Carl Wilson of the Beach Boys doing some harmonies and the backing vocals there from 1977. It's Baby. What a big surprise. Coming up soon, some great stuff on the way from Neil Diamond, Forever Classic 70 Sunday morning.
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2: From the Capital Radio Newsroom, I'm James Wybrow. Overseas to start, diplomatic efforts to resolve the Middle East conflict have collapsed after the US president rejected Iran's latest peace plan. Iranian diplomats presented the proposal through Qatari mediators at the United Nations, offering a 7-day timeline to reopen the Strait of Hormuz in exchange for an end to US naval blockades. Speaking outside the White House, Donald Trump argues those terms are out of the question.
3: They want to make a deal, and I think that's fine. I like making a deal, too. But that deal would not be acceptable.
2: Staying overseas, a flood emergency disaster has been declared in Bangkok after 48 hours of heavy rain left parts of the Thai capital submerged. The extreme weather has inundated the city's drainage system, causing traffic chaos on already congested roads. The rain is expected to continue today. Closer to home, advocates are labelling the pay gap between Indigenous and non-Indigenous Australians an unconscious bias. A new report by UTS Centre for Indigenous People and Work found First Nation employees earn an average of 16% less per hour. Professor Noreen Young says there are even bigger pay gaps in some roles.
4: For professional and managerial positions at 17.9%. The HR process is up to individual employers. Clearly some unconscious bias going on.
2: In other news, the Albanese government is facing criticism over a rise in federal multicultural grants. One Nation data shows more than $300 million in funding has been awarded since the government came to power, with 94% of funds directed to Labor seats. Party leader Pauline Hanson is calling for an urgent review of the decision-making process. And a nationwide advertising blitz is being launched, alerting Australians to the signs of bird flu. The educational campaign will run across social media, television and radio for 6 weeks to ensure everyone knows what signs to look out for and how to protect their pets. The Fremantle Dockers head to Melbourne Airport this morning for their flight back to Perth after a heartbreaking 7-point loss to the Brisbane Lions in the dying minutes of the grand final. Hopes of a first premiership were dashed after running out as minor premiers at the end of the regular season amidst a record-winning season for the club. Coach Justin Longmuir was left devastated.
5: We're devastated. Like, there's no sugarcoating it.
2: These fans at the MCG left in tears.
6: I'm shattered, absolutely shattered.
7: Last 3 minutes, killed our season.
2: In other news, the Roosters are the first NRLW side to advance to the grand final after knocking down the Raiders 20 points to 10 in the prelims. The Wallaroos have defeated Scotland 30 to 10 in Edinburgh, and Australia's Alex de Minaur has come back from a set down to beat Alexander Zverev in the Laver Cup group stages. That's the latest from the Capital Radio Newsroom.
0: 6AX 4-day forecast.
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2: Partly cloudy today, high chance of showers this morning, and in the early afternoon, chance of a thunderstorm, top of 21. Partly cloudy and 21 to start the week tomorrow, high chance of showers, most likely in the morning and afternoon. Another partly cloudy and 21 degree day on Tuesday, medium chance of showers, then morning showers and 19 on Wednesday, partly cloudy with windy conditions.
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0: Trevor Classic 70s Sunday morning with Kathy Dern. Let's tell the tale of a Faustian bargain. Devil went down to Georgia.
1: The devil went down to Georgia. He was looking for a soul to steal. He was in a bind because he was way behind and he was willing to make a deal. When he came across this young man sawing on a fiddle and playing it hot, and the devil jumped up on a hickory stump and said, "Boy, let me tell you what. I guess you didn't know it, but I'm a fiddle player too. And if you'd care to take a dare, I'll make a bet with you. Now you play pretty good fiddle, boy, but give the devil his due. I bet a fiddle of gold against your soul, because I think I'm better than you." The boy said, "My name's Johnny, and it might be a sin, but I'll take your bet, and you're going to regret, because I'm the best as ever been."

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And fire flew from his fingertips as he rosined up his bow. And he pulled the bow across the strings and it made an evil hiss. And then a band of demons

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And he laid that golden fiddle on the ground at Johnny's feet. Johnny said, "Devil, just come on back if you ever want to try again. I done told you once, you son of a bitch, I'm the

Classic 70s Sunday mornings. Probably a little bit early on a Sunday for a tequila sunrise cocktail of tequila, orange juice and grenadine syrup. Let's do it in musical form with the Eagles.

0: Forever Classics, 70s Sunday morning, one of the first big hits of the 70s. What a great song too, from the Guess Who, An American Woman. Randy Bachman, of course, later be Bachman Turner Overdrive, wrote that one, and then it became a big hit for Mr. Lenny Kravitz in the 90s. One of my favourites coming up for you. It's a perfect song from LRB. We'll get to that soon. And also an ELO song that Jeff Lynn has called one of his all-time favourites. All coming up on Forever Classics 70s Sunday morning.
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0: 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ELO's Turn to Stone from 1977. Jeff Lynne has called Turn to Stone one of his favourite songs. That's quite a big call, isn't it, considering how many absolutely fantastic songs Jeff Lynne has written. Still to come, we are going to be playing a song that was actually a 50s song that was given some Aussie glam rock in 1975. That is next on Forever Classic 70s Sunday morning.
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3: 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And this one's worth getting off the couch for. There are great deals across a huge range of campers, pop-tops, caravans, motorhomes and more. So if a Jayco's been on your mind, this is a pretty good excuse to do something about it. There's finance available too, if that helps turn the idea into a plan. Jayco Caravan Land, Aussie-owned. Aussie-backed, hard to argue with that. Grab a deal at Jayco Caravan Land today.
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6: 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Broken bone 3. 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
11: From the Capital Radio Newsroom, I'm James Wybrow. The heads of OpenAI and Anthropic have been called to face a Senate inquiry after a wake of unauthorized cyber breaches by rogue AI agents. The Greens say tech leaders must answer to the public after an OpenAI bot breached a Medicare site and US government agencies. While the tech giant insists the incidents involved benign research tasks, Deputy Prime Minister Richard Miles has told News 24 it shows the urgent need for better guardrails for tech firms operating in Australia.
12: It shouldn't ultimately be the safest technology in the world, but that requires a lot more work, and what we've seen in the last week highlights that. Whilst the impact, as I said, was minor, the seriousness of it is that it is a very significant warning.
11: Overseas, the US president has scoffed at Iran's latest peace proposal, which would have seen the Strait of Hormuz reopen. Donald Trump has rejected the deal. He says Iran only wants to come back to the table because they're hurting financially due to a US blockade on Iranian ports.
13: And what they want to do is immediately open the Hormuz Strait. You know why? Because they're dying. You know why they're dying? Because they have no money coming in.
11: The continuing conflict is pushing up the cost of fuel for already struggling motorists. AMP Chief Economist Shane Oliver has told the ABC the international oil price will almost certainly rise further.
14: And oil supplies remain well down, then that would necessitate, I think, a rise in oil prices to around $150 US a barrel, which would add about 40 cents a litre at the Bowser in Australia.
11: The federal government has ruled out another cut to the fuel excise. In other news, analysts say it's almost certain that the Reserve Bank will raise interest rates when it meets on Tuesday. A quarter of a percent hike is expected, which will not only impact mortgage holders, but also potential home buyers. The rise will see the borrowing caps imposed by banks further restrict the choice for would-be home buyers. The tighter economic conditions are also expected to put a further squeeze on businesses and employment. And efforts are underway to better educate Australians about the signs of bird flu and how to protect their pets. The federal government is launching an advertising blitz to help curb the spread of the disease. Brisbane Lions have been crowned AFL Immortals with a blockbuster comeback, sealing the club its third straight flag. Trailing by 17 with less than 5 minutes remaining, the Lions stacked on four unanswered goals to snatch a thrilling 96-89 grand final victory. In the NRL, Panthers coach Ivan Cleary says his son Nathan's injury could get worse if he's confirmed for today's prelim final against the Knights. The Penrith boss firmly